0: Queen kicking off a Monday night of Steve Gorman Rocks with Fat Bottomed Girls, a song that I would imagine most bands wouldn't have the panache to get away with, at least not in 2025,
1: Ooh,
0: April Rose.
1: I feel like a lot of people don't have the panache to say the word panache, but you, Steve, you got it. That was strong.
0: I wrote a song called Panache Bottom Girls, and I was mocked. I was vilified. I was told that I was horrible.
1: No.
0: And so I just was like, okay, fine. I'll just write a song about a specific girl. You know, I had a song about a girl named Diane, and she was in a small town, and she was dating her boyfriend forever. And so I wrote a song called Diane and Jack. And then everyone's like, no, there's already a song called Jack and Diane. Do you have any idea how hard it is to be me sometimes, April?
1: Poor you. Poor you.
0: Someone's always beating me to the punch. In this case, it was John Mellencamp.
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0: Tom Petty and the Heartbreakers, Don't Do Me Like That from Damn the Torpedoes, 1979. That's really the first record that hit my radar, in large part because I was going to school at that time, and there was a kid a couple grades older than me, and his name was Tom Petty. So imagine you're living your life as like 15-year-old Tom Petty, and then suddenly Tom Petty becomes one of the biggest rock stars on the planet. It, oddly enough, made him really cool. I mean, no one confused him for the star Tom Petty, but just having that name. You know, it's just the 70s were a much more innocent time, I suppose. No one made fun of him. We just all thought, man, that's cool. And I remember thinking very clearly, man, I wish my name was John Lennon, or I wish my name was Paul McCartney. That would have been awesome. Anyway, I listen to Don't Do Me Like That. I think about my classmate Tom Petty. I think about the real Tom Petty, the rock star Tom Petty. I think about how many songs the man has written that are a part of all of our lives. What has he got? 36 songs we all know by heart, at least, just the hits? Man, Tom Petty, one of a kind. Well, I mean, except for the two that I know of, both named Tom Petty. Okay, two of a kind.
1: KX92.
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0: I'm meteorologist Laura Lockwood with your KX92 weatherology forecast. A heat advisory continues until midnight tonight. A severe thunderstorm watch continues until midnight tonight. Slight chance of thunderstorms tonight, otherwise partly cloudy skies. Lows dip down to about 65. Southwesterly winds 8 to 15 miles per hour. Mainly sunny tomorrow. High temperatures reach up to 85. I'm meteorologist Laura Lockwood on KX92. Right now, it's 88 degrees.
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0: Guns N' Roses, Sweet Child of Mine on Steve Gorman Rocks from 1987's Appetite for Destruction. That is 10 years after Eddie Money hit the scene with his self-titled debut from 1977. Here's two tickets to paradise.
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0: Eddie Money, Two Tickets to Paradise on Steve Gorman Rocks. The band Lynyrd Skynyrd released their first album, Pronounced, in 1973. And right as they were finishing that album, they wrote a new song that everybody in the band and the record company said, oh man, that's going to be a hit. And Ronnie Van Zant said, yeah, I agree. So let's hold off until our second album. There was pressure to put the guaranteed hit on the debut. He said, no, our debut's good enough. We already have the songs we need. What's going to be most important is to follow it up with something even better. That is a patient man. That is a man with real vision and perspective. The song that he held off releasing on the debut, Sweet Home Alabama.
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0: got a problem. Steve's got an answer. It might not be the right answer. I mean, he's a rock star, not a therapist. It's time for Questionable Wisdom on Steve Gorman Rocks. Here's April Rose with tonight's question.
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2: I hope you've come to the right place, Jess.
1: Jess has been dating this guy for a few months, and he just refollowed his ex-girlfriend on Instagram. Jess's boyfriend says there's nothing going on between him and his ex, and that they're going to be part of the same wedding party, so they thought it best be friends. Steve, what do you think?
2: Okay, wait. The boyfriend says he and his ex are going to be a part of the same wedding party, so they thought it best to be friends.
1: Correct.
2: That's a little weird to me. I don't think you should have to justify being friends with someone you used to have a relationship with.
1: That's a good point. It sounds like an excuse, right?
2: A little bit. I'm all for thinking everybody's adult enough in life to be friends with someone they used to be involved with. Mm-hmm. But I realize that's rarely the case. It's just too difficult. I just think, Jess, you got to sit down and say, dude, this is weird. I don't understand why you weren't friends before, but now you're going to be just because you have to pose in some photographs together. I've been in wedding parties. I've escorted people down the aisle. I was a groomsman, and I escorted a bridesmaid. I don't know her name. I never said one word to her.
1: Right.
2: And we're in photos together forever. And we literally spent 19 seconds together. You don't have to be friends with someone at a wedding party. I think this is all a bunch of hoo-ha.
1: Yeah, red flags should go flying straight up in the air because there's something going on.
2: All right, I think we're in agreement. Jess, you got a situation on your hands.
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6: I'm weatherology meteorologist Derek Height with a significant weather update. A heat advisory continues until midnight tonight. A heat advisory means that the combination of high temperatures and high humidity will produce dangerous conditions, especially for those who are sensitive to the heat, such as children and the elderly. In order to prevent heat sickness and heat stroke, take steps to keep cool. Drink plenty of water, stay in the shade as much as possible, and if you must be outside, take occasional breaks in an air-conditioned building to cool down. Watch out for the warning signs of heat stroke, including dizziness, nausea, headache, and disorientation. A severe thunderstorm watch continues until midnight tonight. A severe thunderstorm watch means that conditions are favorable for the development of severe thunderstorms over the next several hours. Some of these storms may produce large hail and strong, damaging straight-line winds. Although tornadic development can't be ruled out, damaging hail and strong winds are likely to be the primary threat with developing storms. Storms can pop up quickly, so stay up to date on rapidly changing weather conditions and be prepared to take action if warnings are issued. A heat advisory continues until midnight tonight. A severe thunderstorm watch continues until midnight tonight. Stay tuned for additional updates. I'm meteorologist Derek Height.
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0: Now back to backstage stories from a rock star gone radio star. 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

0: Pink Floyd, Another Brick in the Wall, Part 2 on Steve Gorman Rocks. The producer of that album, The Wall, Bob Ezrin, came up with a couple of ideas that really changed the trajectory of the album, and they both involved the song we just heard. The first thing he came up with was that straight pulsating beat, the groove, if you will. It's Four on the Floor, also known as the disco beat. Just very straightforward. He knew what people were listening to. Subconsciously, that was the beat of the time. That made people actually almost dance to Pink Floyd. Who could have thought? The other idea he had, let's put that children's choir on there. We're talking about the school system and how we're letting our kids down, shoving this nonsense into their heads. Who better to convey that message than a bunch of school kids themselves? Bob Ezrin went 2 for 2 on that day.
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1: Steve Gorman is taking a brief intermission from classic rock music to answer a very important phone call.
2: 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Hell, let me know.
1: Well, you've done it. 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

0: poison. Every rose has its thorn on Steve Gorman Rocks.
1: April Rose has her thorn.
0: How'd you know? Those were the original lyrics. And then Bret Michaels, like, you know what? I can't do that to you because you're going to become famous and just blow up all over the world. And I want you to be anonymous. And so he changed the lyrics.
1: You told me, you showed me the note he wrote you. And he said, you're a thorny and I'm out of here. And I'm going to write a song about it. Now you're trying to make it sound cool.
0: You are not supposed to disclose that.
1: Oh,
0: okay,
1: my bad.
0: Steve. That
1: my bad.
0: Was called Inside. Use your filter right now. Here we go.
1: I apologize. And to Bret Michaels especially. My bad, dude.
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1: My wife and I were playing that Cards Against Humanity game, and apparently my answer kind of crossed the line, I guess, and she's not talking to me. I don't know what to do. Any advice?
0: Be like Steve. He doesn't play games. He only plays the best classic rock hits, like this one.
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2: Steve Gorman Sports in the World Cup. Last night, Canada beat South Africa to advance to the final 16. So we had the round robin group stage, whittled the field from 48 teams to 32, and now it's knockouts. If you lose now, you go home. Canada is the first team to advance. They beat South Africa, so South Africa goes home, Canada moves on. If this tournament were like any other World Cup up until this year, there would have been only 32 teams in the entire tournament, and South Africa and Canada would not have even been here. For everybody saying it's better with 48 teams, you know what? I'm still going to be the old man. I'm going to sit on my porch and say, give me 32 teams. Give me 32 teams, because what we've seen this year is some really great soccer and some really bad soccer. And yesterday's game was abysmal. Canada is going to play either Morocco or the Netherlands, and they're going to be wiped off the field. I realize every

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3: I'm meteorologist Laura Lockwood with your KX 92 weatherology forecast. A heat advisory continues until midnight tonight. A severe thunderstorm watch continues until midnight tonight. Chance for storms tonight, otherwise partly cloudy skies. Lows dip down to about 65. Southwest winds 8 to 15 miles per hour. Mainly sunny skies tomorrow. Daytime highs approaching 85. I'm meteorologist Ulora Lockwood on KX 92. Right now, 86.
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0: Edgar Winter Group with Frankenstein, They Only Come Out at Night was the album from 1972. A Gorman House staple, that album. In 1991, Metallica took over planet Earth with the release of their self-titled, quote-unquote, Black Album. From that album, here's Sad But True.
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0: Metallica was sad but true. It is a sad but true fact of life that AC/DC's greatest success came after the loss of Bon Scott. The original singer, the heart and soul of that band, gone in February of 1980. The band immediately replaced him with Brian Johnson, made a record, and by July that record was in stores, and that record is the biggest of their career. Back in Black is in fact the biggest rock album in worldwide history. And it starts off with a tribute to their fallen friend Bon Scott, Hell's Bells.
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0: AC/DC Hell's Bells on Steve Gorman Rock. Steve, why does Hell's Bells sound so funny? Like, Hell's Bells? Is that like the bells ringing in hell when you arrive? But like, it just kind of sounds goofy, like silly.
1: No, it's more like the bells that are ringing in hell when you arrive, April. It's got nothing to do with me. Hell's Bells, it's actually... It's an expression that a lot of people used. It's like saying, oh, darn, or you got to be kidding me. Oh, hell's bells. What's wrong with you? But of course, in AC/DC's case, what better way to pay tribute to the dearly departed Bon Scott than to ring the hell's bells? I mean, this is the man who wrote Highway to Hell, Rock and Roll Damnation, Hell Ain't a Bad Place to Be. I mean, come on. They had to pay tribute to him with hell's bells. It's just the way of the world.
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13: I'm weatherology meteorologist Derek Height with a significant weather update. A heat advisory continues until midnight tonight. A heat advisory means that the combination of high temperatures and high humidity will produce dangerous conditions, especially for those who are sensitive to the heat, such as children and the elderly. In order to prevent heat sickness and heat stroke, take steps to keep cool. Drink plenty of water, stay in the shade as much as possible, and if you must be outside, take occasional breaks in an air-conditioned building to cool down. Watch out for the warning signs of heat stroke, including dizziness, nausea, headache, and disorientation. A severe thunderstorm watch continues until midnight tonight. A severe thunderstorm watch means that conditions are favorable for the development of severe thunderstorms over the next several hours. Some of these storms may produce large hail and strong, damaging straight-line winds. Although tornadic development can't be ruled out, damaging hail and strong winds are likely to be the primary threat with developing storms. Storms can pop up quickly, so stay up to date on rapidly changing weather conditions and be prepared to take action if warnings are issued. A tornado watch continues until 1 a.m. early tomorrow morning. A tornado watch means that conditions are favorable for the development of severe thunderstorms over the next several hours, with some storms producing tornadoes. In addition to the threat of tornadoes, very large damaging hail and strong straight-line winds may accompany those storms that do develop. Storms can pop up quickly, so stay up to date on rapidly changing weather conditions and be prepared to take action if warnings are issued. A heat advisory continues until midnight tonight. A severe thunderstorm watch continues until midnight tonight. A tornado watch continues until 1 a.m. early tomorrow morning. Stay tuned for additional updates. I'm meteorologist Derek Height.
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0: Heart with Magic Man on Steve Gorman Rocks. When I was a kid, man, rumors flew around. There was no internet. We didn't have cell phones. It was just word of mouth. And the word of mouth was there's this band from Canada, two sisters, and they really rock. And then we found out, no, they're not from Canada. They're actually from Washington State, Seattle. But they moved to Canada, and that's where they got their first record deal. And their first song was going up the charts, and then we heard the second rumor. It's about Charles Manson. That's right, the song Magic Man. Word on the street, and the word that I and every kid I knew believed was it was written from the perspective of a Manson girl. Of course, that's not true. Ann Wilson wrote it about her boyfriend, the band's sound man, whose name was Mike Fisher. Mike Fisher, Charles Manson, whatever. Still a great song.
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0: Runaway Bon Jovi on Steve Gorman Rocks. Steve, not to get too personal, but like I have a weird like OCD thing where I have to shower every night before bed. Like I like to go to bed clean, but there are people out there that don't care. So here's my question. Like, do you shower at night? Do you shower in the morning? Like, is there a protocol? Because I like to get in and have super clean sheets every single night, no matter what.
1: I enjoy that. It's not an every night thing for me at all. Sometimes I find that showering right before bed relaxes me and helps me just fall asleep easier. It's not right. So much about the feeling clean. It's just the feeling of a good hot shower. My wife will tell you that more often than not, she feels like she's sleeping next to a barn animal. So I'm afraid that I probably am more of a morning shower guy generally, but you know,
0: right?
1: I mean, but the main thing is I do shower regularly. I think that's what's okay, the most important takeaway.
0: Well, and here's a suggestion. If you're a bachelor, if you do shower before bed, you don't have to wash your sheets as much. So that helps with time, right?
1: Wow. Bachelor tips from April. I think we have a new segment on the show. Well done.
0: I'm here to help.
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Yeah, this is Steve Gorman Rocks. 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

0: Sticks with Renegade on Steve Gorman Rocks. I loved that song when it first came out. And I remember thinking, man, Sticks, when they want to rock, they can really rock. Tommy Shaw and J.Y. Young, the two rockers of the band. Dennis DeYoung, the original singer. Boy, they were at odds for all those years they were working together. And eventually, of course, Dennis DeYoung left the band. Not that he was afraid of the rock, but he had a way more theatrical sort of mindset. Loved the power ballads, but he loved the whole buildup of like a song like Sail Away, and it just eventually got to be too much. It was the Mr. Roboto era, I think, that really caused such a rift in the band. It's too bad because Styx is still out there doing what they do year in and year out, still delivering great shows. Never going to have Dennis DeYoung back on stage. That's just water under the bridge. But I always appreciate a band that can have two very specific points of view. Not two different genres, but within one band, two different vibes, safe to say. For a while there, Styx had the whole package.
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15: I'm meteorologist Laura Lockwood with your KX92 weatherology forecast. A heat advisory.

0: continues until midnight tonight. A severe thunderstorm watch continues until midnight tonight. Partly cloudy skies tonight with severe storms likely. Lows dip down to about 65. Southwest winds 8 to 15 miles per hour. Mainly sunny skies tomorrow. Daytime highs approaching 85. I'm meteorologist Ulora Lockwood on KX 92. Currently 84.
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0: Nirvana, Come As You Are, from the 1991 album Nevermind on Steve Gorman Rocks. Aerosmith hit the big time in 1975. Their third album, Toys in the Attic, delivered on all of the promise of the first two. Here's Walk This Way.
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0: Aerosmith, Walk This Way on Steve Gorman Rocks. The Who, in 1971, released Who's Next. And at the time, Pete Townsend wasn't really thrilled with the album because he had a project, another rock opera in a sense, that he was trying to put together, and it never quite worked. And Who's Next turned out to be a bunch of songs from a failed other vision. It's okay, Pete. We didn't need the other rock opera. The songs on their own, well, made for your best album. At least that's my opinion. From Who's Next, here's Won't Get Fooled Again.
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0: Steve, I got a question. I know your old band, the Black Crowes, went on tour with Oasis back in the day, the tour of Brotherly Love, which both of your bands were brothers.
1: Yeah.
0: I feel like they had a little more tension than the Black Crowes, though. Could you feel that happening, like, on stage when they were performing? Was it awkward and weird?
1: No, not at all. Actually, you know what? Both sets of brothers got along really great that whole month. We all hit it off. Everybody had a fun time. For the Gallagher brothers, it was pretty funny because they had sort of reached a level of detente, which was like, okay, that guy makes me crazy, so I'm just going to pretend I don't see him. Like, they stayed away from each other. The way magnets, like, sometimes they don't connect. They repel each other.
0: Right.
1: So they...
0: It's safer that way.
1: They got along on stage the way they had to do. And then there were times when you'd see them just laughing and having a great time. But we talked about it a lot during that tour. Just that they had gone through different realizations as they were aging a little bit. Now, famously, 8 years after that tour, they broke up for 15 years. I mean, it's not like it was good to go forever. But the time I was with them, I'd love to say I saw some incredible Donnybrooks. But no, everybody was actually just kind of having a good time. It's a shame that it wasn't that way all the time. Because when I was around them, I was like, what's the problem with these guys? They seem fine to me. But then again, those English accents, everything's charming with a proper English accent. For all I know, they were cussing me out. And I thought, those guys are awesome.
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10: I'm weatherology meteorologist Derek Height with a significant weather update. A heat advisory continues until midnight tonight. A heat advisory means that the combination of high temperatures and high humidity will produce dangerous conditions, especially for those who are sensitive to the heat, such as children and the elderly. In order to prevent heat sickness and heat stroke, take steps to keep cool. Drink plenty of water, stay in the shade as much as possible, and if you must be outside, take occasional breaks in an air-conditioned building to cool down. Watch out for the warning signs of heat stroke, including dizziness, nausea, headache, and disorientation. A severe thunderstorm watch continues until midnight tonight. A severe thunderstorm watch means that conditions are favorable for the development of severe thunderstorms over the next several hours. Some of these storms may produce large hail and strong, damaging straight-line winds. Although tornadic development can't be ruled out, damaging hail and strong winds are likely to be the primary threat with developing storms. Storms can pop up quickly, so stay up to date on rapidly changing weather conditions and be prepared to take action if warnings are issued. A tornado watch continues until 1 a.m. early tomorrow morning. A tornado watch means that conditions are favorable for the development of severe thunderstorms over the next several hours, with some storms producing tornadoes. In addition to the threat of tornadoes, very large damaging hail and strong straight-line winds may accompany those storms that do develop. Storms can pop up quickly, so stay up to date on rapidly changing weather conditions and be prepared to take action if warnings are issued. A heat advisory continues until midnight tonight. A severe thunderstorm watch continues until midnight tonight. A tornado watch continues until 1 a.m. early tomorrow morning. Stay tuned for additional updates. I'm meteorologist Derek Height.
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0: Deep Purple, Smoke on the Water. Nothing needs to be said about that song that hasn't already been said. It's one of the baddest riffs of all time. I think it's the most played guitar riff ever, because anybody who ever sits down with an electric guitar and someone says, oh, all you gotta know is a few chords and you can play music, they say, wait, all I need is a few chords to play music? Well, show me how to play Smoke on the Water. I think it's the first song that comes to mind for more aspiring guitarists than any other in rock history. That puts it in a very special category.
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The National Weather Service in the Twin Cities has issued a severe thunderstorm warning for southwestern Todd County, eastern Douglas County, northeastern Pope County until 10:45 p.m. At 9:58 p.m., a severe thunderstorm was located near Carlos, or 5 miles northeast of Alexandria, moving northeast at 50 miles per hour. Expected hazards include 60 mile per hour wind gusts and quarter size hail. This is a radar indicated threat. The following impacts are expected. Hail damage to vehicles is expected. Expect wind damage to roofs, siding, and trees. Locations impacted include Glenwood, Villard, Foreta, Alexandria, Nelson, West Union, Carlos, Lake Osakes, Bell River, Miltona, Little Sauk, Clotho, Round Prairie, Long Prairie, Eagle Bend, Clarissa, Browerville, and Bertha. Seek shelter inside a well-built structure and stay away from windows. The storm is capable of producing damaging winds and large hail. Repeating, a severe thunderstorm warning has been issued until 10:45 p.m. for the following counties in Minnesota, Douglas, Pope, and Todd.

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1: On this day in 1967, Rolling Stone Keith Richards was sitting in court in West Sussex, England, and found guilty for allowing his house to be used for the illegal smoking of cannabis. It all went down a few months before when British police raided his home when he was having some friends over, including Mr. Mick Jagger. They found marijuana and amphetamine tablets on Mick. The British court came down hard on both of them, giving Mick a 3-month jail sentence and wanting to lock Keith up for an entire year. But luckily, they were able to appeal and were released the next day. Keith and Mick dodged a very serious bullet. And believe it or not, that was Keith's first, but certainly not last, drug arrest. That's your Classic Rock Rewind. I'm April Rose, and this is Steve Gorman Rocks.
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2: Steve Gorman Sports. In the World Cup last night, Canada beat South Africa to advance to the final 16. So we had the round robin group stage, whittled the field from 48 teams to 32, and now it's knockouts. If you lose now, you go home. Canada is the first team to advance. They beat South Africa, so South Africa goes home, Canada moves on. If this tournament were like any other World Cup up until this year, there would have been only 32 teams in the entire tournament, and South Africa and Canada would not have even been here. For everybody saying it's better with 48 teams, you know what? I'm still going to be the old man. I'm going to sit on my porch and say, give me 32 teams. Give me 32 teams, because what we've seen this year is some really great soccer and some really bad soccer. And yesterday's game was abysmal. Canada is going to play either Morocco or the Netherlands, and they're going to be wiped off the field. I realize every tournament has a worst team, but this one's got a few. But there's no putting the genie back in the bottle. We're just going to have to get used to the fact that this tournament is forever bloated to 48 teams. Now, I just pray that we don't go to 64. But, you know, it's probably inevitable. 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
3: Tools & More, open Monday through Saturday on Highway 29 North in Alexandria.
4: A meteorologist. Laura Lockwood with your KX 92 weatherology forecast. A heat advisory continues until midnight tonight. A severe thunderstorm watch continues until midnight tonight. Chance of severe thunderstorms tonight, otherwise partly cloudy skies. Lows dip down to about 65. Southwesterly winds 8 to 15 miles per hour. Daytime highs approaching 85. Tomorrow, mainly sunny skies. I'm meteorologist.

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0: Motley Crue from the Theater of Pain album Home Sweet Home on Steve Gorman Rocks. April has Classic Rock Rewind coming up here in just a few minutes. But right now, it's time for Tom Petty from Full Moon Fever. I won't back down.
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0: Tom Petty with I Won't Back Down from Full Moon Fever on Steve Gorman Rocks. I have said it before, and I will say it again. It's my favorite.
1: The National Weather Service in the Twin Cities has issued a severe thunderstorm warning for northwestern Morrison County, northeastern Todd County, until 11:15 p.m. At 10:27 p.m., a severe thunderstorm was located over Browerville, or 24 miles west of Little Falls, moving northeast at 60 miles per hour. Expected hazards include golf ball size hail and 60 mile per hour wind gusts. Source: Train Spotters reported. The following impacts are expected: people and animals outdoors will be injured. Expect hail damage to roofs, siding, windows, and vehicles. Expect wind damage to roofs, siding, and trees. Locations impacted include Philbrook, Randall, Cushing, Motley, Camp Ripley, and Crow Wing State Park. Anyone outdoors should move to shelter inside a well-built structure and stay away from windows. This storm has produced dangerous hail and is capable of producing damaging winds. Tornadoes can develop quickly from severe thunderstorms. Seek shelter immediately in an interior room on the lowest floor of a well-built structure. Repeating, a severe thunderstorm warning has been issued until 11:15 p.m. for the following counties in Minnesota, Morrison, and Todd.

0: Steve Gorman Rocks. I just read an article where a chef claims there's a few things that we should not grill. Now, with 4th of July coming up this weekend, America's 250th, the grills will be firing up from coast to coast. But check this out. A chef says, hey, here's some things you don't want to put on your grill. Number one, shish kebabs. Really? This guy says, no, they're okay on the grill, but you know, you've got to make sure you separate the veggies and the meat because the veggies take less time to cook. I don't know, man. I just put them all on the skewer and then rotate them a few times and eat them. It always seems to make sense to me. Fish, he says, don't grill fish. I do salmon on a cedar plank, and I feel like I'm, you know, Chef Boyardee himself. But here's the really crazy one, burgers. This man says, do not put a burger on the grill. He says, if you're grilling a burger, the fat will drip down and you lose all the flavor. I don't know what kind of burgers this guy's been eating, but I'm here to tell you, I've never had a bad burger off a grill, ever. And if it was bad, I just put enough toppings on it to make sure I didn't really notice. For my money, you cannot mess up a burger on a grill. You can mess up a burger by putting it somewhere other than a grill, but a grill and a burger, man, that's just America in itself.
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9: I'm weatherology meteorologist Derek Height with a significant weather update. A heat advisory continues until midnight tonight. A heat advisory means that the combination of high temperatures and high humidity will produce dangerous conditions, especially for those who are sensitive to the heat, such as children and the elderly. In order to prevent heat sickness and heat stroke, take steps to keep cool. Drink plenty of water, stay in the shade as much as possible, and if you must be outside, take occasional breaks in an air-conditioned building to cool down. Watch out for the warning signs of heat stroke, including dizziness, nausea, headache, and disorientation. A severe thunderstorm watch continues until midnight tonight. A severe thunderstorm watch means that conditions are favorable for the development of severe thunderstorms over the next several hours. Some of these storms may produce large hail and strong, damaging straight-line winds. Although tornadic development can't be ruled out, damaging hail and strong winds are likely to be the primary threat with developing storms. Storms can pop up quickly, so stay up to date on rapidly changing weather conditions and be prepared to take action if warnings are issued. A tornado watch continues until 1 a.m. early tomorrow morning. A tornado watch means that conditions are favorable for the development of severe thunderstorms over the next several hours, with some storms producing tornadoes. In addition to the threat of tornadoes, very large damaging hail and strong straight-line winds may accompany those storms that do develop. Storms can pop up quickly, so stay up to date on rapidly changing weather conditions and be prepared to take action if warnings are issued. A heat advisory continues until midnight tonight. A severe thunderstorm watch continues until midnight tonight. A tornado watch continues until 1 a.m. early tomorrow morning. Stay tuned for additional updates. I'm meteorologist Derek Height.
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The National Weather Service in the Twin Cities has issued a tornado warning for northwestern Morrison County, east central Todd County, until 11:15 p.m. At 10:45 p.m., a severe thunderstorm capable of producing a tornado was located 6 miles west of Randall, or 15 miles northwest of Little Falls, moving northeast at 55 miles per hour. Expected hazards include tornado. This is a radar-indicated threat. The following impacts are expected. Flying debris will be dangerous to those caught without shelter. Mobile homes will be damaged or destroyed. Damage to roofs, windows, and vehicles will occur. Tree damage is likely. Locations impacted include Randall, Cushing, and Crow Wing State Park. Move to an interior room on the lowest floor of a well-built building away from windows. If you are outdoors, in a mobile home, or in a vehicle, move to the closest substantial shelter and protect yourself from flying debris. Repeating, a tornado warning has been issued until 11:15 p.m. for the following counties in Minnesota, Morrison, and Todd.

Pink Floyd with Us and Them on Steve Gorman Rocks. I saw an article today about a mental health counselor. He posted a video, actually, and he said, hey, I found out a great way to get men in to their meetings. He's a therapist, essentially. And he recognized that a lot of men would call him and schedule appointments and then blow it off. They wouldn't even come in for the first time. He noticed they were terrified, the idea of getting on the couch and exposing your inner self, trying to figure out maybe if something's wrong inside. It scares a lot of men. So you know what he does? He takes them to a golf simulator instead. They have their therapy sessions at a golf simulator. Listen, whatever it takes, I'm all for it. Get more men in therapy, the world's going to be a more peaceful place. But a golf simulator? The last thing that would do is make me calm. That slice of mine? Ugh, it's like poking a bruise every swing. I'd much rather talk about my childhood trauma than have a guy laugh at my slice. Sheesh.

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0: Aerosmith Come Together on Steve Gorman Rocks. Their cover of the Beatles classic found its way onto their greatest hits album from 1978. And that kicks off the fifth and final hour of the night for us. We've got The Who from the first ever rock opera with Pinball Wizard after this from Judas Priest.
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0: Steve Gorman is taking a brief intermission from classic rock music to answer a very important phone call.
1: I'm just curious, what I got to do to get on air and let my wife and kids hear me? Or just let me hear myself? Hell, let me know.
0: Well, you've done it. 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And Steve Gorman Rocks will put you on the air.
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0: got a problem. Steve's got an answer. It might not be the right answer. I mean, he's a rock star, not a therapist. It's time for Questionable Wisdom on Steve Gorman Rocks. Here's April Rose with tonight's question.
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2: I hope you've come to the right place, Jess.
1: Jess has been dating this guy for a few months, and he just refollowed his ex-girlfriend on Instagram. Jess's boyfriend says there's nothing going on between him and his ex, and that they're going to be part of the same wedding party, so they thought it best be friends. Steve, what do you think?
2: Okay, wait. The boyfriend says he and his ex are going to be a part of the same wedding party, so they thought it best to be friends.
1: Correct.
2: That's a little weird to me. I don't think you should have to justify being friends with someone you used to have a relationship with.
1: That's a good point. It sounds like an excuse, right?
2: A little bit. I'm all for thinking everybody's adult enough in life to be friends with someone they used to be involved with. Mm-hmm. But I realize that's rarely the case. It's just too difficult. I just think, Jess, you got to sit down and say, dude, this is weird. I don't understand why you weren't friends before, but now you're going to be just because you have to pose in some photographs together. I've been in wedding parties. I've escorted people down the aisle. I was a groomsman, and I escorted a bridesmaid. I don't know her name. I never said one word to her.
1: Right.
2: And we're in photos together forever. And we literally spent 19 seconds together. You don't have to be friends with someone at a wedding party. I think this is all a bunch of hoo-ha.
1: Yeah, red flags should go flying straight up in the air because there's something going on.
2: All right, I think we're in agreement. Jess, you got a situation on your hands.
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5: I'm meteorologist Laura Lockwood with your KX92 weatherology forecast. A heat advisory continues until midnight tonight. A severe thunderstorm watch continues until midnight tonight. Lows around 65 tonight under partly cloudy skies. Southwest winds 8 to 15 miles per hour. Mainly sunny skies tomorrow, high of 85. Lows around 63 tomorrow night, mainly clear skies. I'm meteorologist Ulora Lockwood on KX92. Right now, 72.
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7: Who needs AI to replicate your voice when Steve Gorman can do just the same? 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

0: Nazareth with a massive song in Norway, Love Hurts. I'm not kidding. It's the longest charting single in Norwegian rock history. I don't know what it means. I just think it's kind of a fun fact. Here's Bob Seger. Turn the page.
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0: Seeger turned the page on Steve Gorman Rocks. The band Bad Company put their albums out on Swan Song, the record label run by Led Zeppelin. Simon Kirk, the drummer for Bad Company, told the story once of John Bonham pulling the band aside and telling them it's time to be pros, grow up, fly right, don't mess up, don't party too hard. Can you imagine being told by John Bonham, Bonzo from Led Zeppelin, not to party too hard? Man, the 70s were lit, y'all. Here's Bad Company, Ready for Love.
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0: You want to be part of the show?
1: Yeah, we thought so.
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0: Riders on the Storm, The Doors on Steve Gorman Rock. Steve, speaking of storms, would you rather get struck by lightning or be carried off in a tornado ride?
1: Am I going to survive either or both?
0: I don't know what the statistics are of either one. I feel like they're pretty low for both
1: of them. I think then if that's the case, if I don't know what's going to happen, give me the tornado ride because at least I have a few seconds to go, holy smokes, look at that. Whereas the lightning strike, the way I envision it is this. Yes. I'm sitting here minding my own business, and I go, why is the hair on my arm standing, and it's over.
0: Right, but then it's quick. Like, you don't know it's happening. Where the tornado ride, it's like, you're like, for who knows how long.
1: No, but at least you could try to aim yourself at something. Like, you get flown up in the air. You know, you're thinking about, like, where's that, you know, like, say a coworker, and you're at work, and then you're like, well, maybe I'll at least land on his car and break his windshield. You know, you can think of things like that.
0: I like how logical you're explaining this. This is fantastic.
1: Yeah, sure. I mean, let me do some damage on the way out. Let my lifeless body be a vessel for revenge.
0: Perfect. Okay, good. I'm really glad I asked.
1: Well, thanks for giving me a lot to think about all of a sudden. I think I need some help.
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14: I'm weatherology meteorologist Derek Height with a significant weather update. A heat advisory continues until midnight tonight. A heat advisory means that the combination of high temperatures and high humidity will produce dangerous conditions, especially for those who are sensitive to the heat, such as children and the elderly. In order to prevent heat sickness and heat stroke, take steps to keep cool, drink plenty of water, stay in the shade as much as possible, and if you must be outside, take occasional breaks in an air-conditioned building to cool down.
5: Watch out for the warning signs of heat stroke, including dizziness, nausea, headache, and disorientation. A severe thunderstorm watch continues until midnight tonight. A severe thunderstorm watch means that conditions are favorable for the development of severe thunderstorms over the next several hours. Some of these storms may produce large hail and strong, damaging straight-line winds. Although tornadic development can't be ruled out, damaging hail and strong winds are likely to be the primary threat with developing storms. Storms can pop up quickly, so stay up to date on rapidly changing weather conditions and be prepared to take action if warnings are issued. A tornado watch continues until 1 a.m. early tomorrow morning. A tornado watch means that conditions are favorable for the development of severe thunderstorms over the next several hours, with some storms producing tornadoes. In addition to the threat of tornadoes, very large damaging hail and strong straight-line winds may accompany those storms that do develop. Storms can pop up quickly, so stay up to date on rapidly changing weather conditions and be prepared to take action if warnings are issued. A heat advisory continues until midnight tonight. A severe thunderstorm watch continues until midnight tonight. A tornado watch continues until 1 a.m. early tomorrow morning. Stay tuned for additional updates. I'm meteorologist Derek Height.
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0: Van Halen with Dance the Night Away on Steve Gorman Rocks, and that is going to be the song that plays us into the night. April, any final thoughts before we shut her down?
1: I feel like I want to congratulate everyone for making it through Monday. It's a very difficult task, and there's just little victories in life.
0: We did it. We're going to show up to work tomorrow morning, bright-eyed and bushy-tailed and hungover, and, well, some of us will. Some of us will sleep in, and I'd rather not think about the fact that some of us also do radio in the morning. In the meantime, hey, guess what? We got to go. See you tomorrow.
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1: I'm meteorologist Laura Lockwood with your KX92 weatherology forecast. Lows dip down to about 65 overnight under partly cloudy skies, southwesterly winds 8 to 15 miles per hour. Mainly clear skies, Tuesday, highs level off around 85. Mainly clear skies, Tuesday night, lows dip down to about 63. Chance for storms, Wednesday and Thursday, 84, Wednesday, 89, Thursday. I'm meteorologist Laura Lockwood on KX92. Right now, it's 73 degrees.
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1: I'm meteorologist Laura Lockwood with your KX92 weatherology forecast. Lows dip down to about 65 overnight under partly cloudy skies, southwesterly winds 8 to 15 miles per hour. Mainly clear skies, Tuesday, highs level off around 85. Mainly clear skies, Tuesday night, lows dip down to about 63. Chance for storms, Wednesday and Thursday, 84, Wednesday, 89, Thursday. I'm meteorologist Laura Lockwood on KX92. Right now, it's 72 degrees.
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Hey, I'm Steve Gorman. This is the show that brings you lots of great, insightful stories behind the scenes of all the great tunes and the bands that gave them to us. 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
1: I'm meteorologist Laura Lockwood with your KX92 weatherology forecast. Mainly clear skies, overnight lows around 65. Southwesterly winds, 8 to 15 miles per hour. Daytime highs approaching 85. Tuesday, mainly sunny. Lows level off around 63 Tuesday night. Temps a bit above average Wednesday and Thursday, with highs from the mid-80s to the upper 80s. Thunderstorms both days. I'm meteorologist Laura Lockwood on KX92. Right now, 70.
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1: I'm meteorologist Alora Lockwood with your KX92 weatherology forecast. Partly cloudy, overnight lows around 65. Winds out of the southwest, 8 to 15 miles per hour. Tuesday, high of 83. Lows around 63. Tuesday night, mainly clear. Temperatures a bit above average Wednesday and Thursday, with highs from the low 80s to the upper 80s. Chance for storms Wednesday. I'm meteorologist Alora Lockwood on KX92. Right now, 69.
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0: out of the southwest, 8 to 15 miles per hour. Tuesday, high of 83. Lows around 63. Tuesday night, mainly clear. Temperatures a bit above average Wednesday and Thursday, with highs from the low 80s to the upper 80s. Chance for storms Wednesday. I'm meteorologist Laura Lockwood on KX92. Right now, it's 70 degrees.
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1: I'm meteorologist Allura Lockwood with your KX92 weatherology forecast. Partly cloudy overnight, lows around 65. Winds

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Every weeknight from 7 p.m. to midnight, Alexandria rocks right here. Hey, I'm Steve Gorman. This is the show that brings you lots of great, insightful stories behind the scenes of all the great tunes and the bands that gave them to us. 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

KX92 from the Mission Mechanical Plumbing, Heating, and Air Conditioning Studios. Title track from Band on the Run, Paul McCartney and Wings. And that album, definitely a fan favorite as far as Paul's solo material goes. That and the album Ram that came out back in 1971. Good morning, I'm Michael Wright. Sunshine today, high temp right around 83, so not as hot as yesterday. No heat advisories, anything like that. Should be okay. Not to say that we're out of the woods with the heat, that's for sure. 68 in the Lakes area now. South wind 9 miles an hour. Leave it right here. Your complete KX92 weatherology forecast coming up in moments. Still to come this hour, we'll hear from Cinderella, also Lynyrd Skynyrd. Right now, Tom Petty and the Heartbreakers.

0: KX92, Tom Petty and the Heartbreakers. Don't forget, Theater Ohamadu has their 2026 concert series coming up. And it all gets underway with a little jazz music. Leslie Vincent will take the stage on Tuesday, July 7th. That's a week from today at 7:30. And if you want more details on it, call us. KX92 keeps you connected. We've got your KX92 weatherology forecast set to roll next. We're also going to hear from Peter Frampton.
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2: I'm meteorologist Laura Lockwood with your KX92 weatherology forecast brought to you by Egg Country. Bright sunshine expected today with daytime highs approaching 83. Winds out of the southwest 10 to 15 miles per hour. Mainly clear skies tonight, lows dip down to about 63. Slight chance of thunderstorms tomorrow, highs around 83. Mainly cloudy skies expected. I'm meteorologist Laura Lockwood on KX92. Right now, 70.
3: South wind 9 miles an hour. Nothing on the radar screen that's going to affect us anytime soon, that's for sure. That's a good thing, too. Off to our east and southeast, that's a different story, though. 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

0: KX92 Jackson Browne off the album Running on Empty back to 1977 for a KX92 Super 70s classic, You Love the Thunder. Do you? Well, you had a little bit late last night, but nothing to worry about for the time being here. As we mentioned moments ago, there's a system that's moving off to our east and southeast. Not going to affect us at all. So kind of in the clear as far as that is concerned. I'm Michael Wright. The Minnesota Twins began a series against Houston last night. We'll see how game one of that three-game set turned out on the road. Also, the latest with the Minnesota Lynx are off all the way till Friday. So not an awful lot going on right now in the wild world of sports, but we'll pass along what we have right around 6:15 on the sports update. Coming up next, your KX92 weatherology forecast. We're also going to hear from White Lion.
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3: I'm meteorologist Laura Lockwood with your KX92 weatherology forecast brought to you by Egg Country. Bright sunshine expected today with daytime highs approaching 83. Winds out of the southwest 10 to 15 miles per hour. Mainly clear skies tonight, lows dip down to about 63. Slight chance of thunderstorms tomorrow, highs around 83. Mainly cloudy skies expected. I'm meteorologist Laura Lockwood on KX92. Currently 66.
0: So the temperature's not nearly as muggy for the next few days here. As a matter of fact, the humidity's down too. 70% humidity right now. Wind out of the south, 9 miles an hour.
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0: Well,

KX92. I'm Michael Wright. Get ready for some big winning on the way with the Vault Assault. Along with our main sponsor, Hedin Jewelers. 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Get all the details there. We'll pass them along right here as well. Here's Cinderella.

0: KX92, both hands on the wheel when you're rocking on down Gypsy Road. I'm Michael Wright. We'll turn things over to Mark Anthony. He's next to the newsroom, ready to go with our first local and regional update of the morning.
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0: 92, the late Ronnie Montrose on guitar. The band Montrose, off their self-titled debut album back to 1973. And it's Mr. Sammy Hagar on the lead vocals. Space Station number 5. It's 5:55. Five away from 6 into the newsroom on this Tuesday morning. We've got Mark Anthony with our first local and regional update. Mark, good morning to you.
1: Yeah, good morning to you, Michael, and everyone. Happy Tuesday. First of all in news, strong thunderstorms pushed across the area yesterday. There were reports of tree damage in Alexandria due to some very strong winds. In Todd County, large hail of 1.5-inch diameter was reported near West Union. Glenwood reported 1-inch diameter hail. Starbuck also had 1-inch diameter hail. And Cyrus had 1.75-inch diameter hail. In addition, a funnel cloud was spotted in the Fergus Falls area yesterday morning. Wadena had 75-mile-per-hour winds, along with 1.25-inch diameter hail. In Becker County, there were reports of a brief touchdown of a tornado there. More showers and thunderstorms are possible again tomorrow. And over the weekend, the Stearns County Sheriff's Office received a call of a crash with injuries near Melrose. Upon arrival, Stearns County deputies, along with the Minnesota State Patrol, learned that a Harley Davidson driven by a 41-year-old male from Melrose was traveling along County Road 168. He failed to negotiate the curb. The motorcycle entered the ditch and crashed. It was taken by Melrose Hospital to the hospital in Melrose and then later flown by LifeLink helicopter from Melrose to the St. Cloud Hospital. And yesterday was the 48th anniversary of the end of line of duty death of Douglas County Deputy Sheriff Curtis Allen Feld, badge number 207. Now, back on June 29th of 1978, we wear a mourning band across our badges to honor the memory of our partner, Kurt Feld. Officials say memorial wreaths were also placed at his gravesite at Kincaid Cemetery and also at Kurt Feld Park. The flags at the sheriff's office, jail, and Kurt Feld Park were also lowered to half-mast during the 24-hour period going on as of yesterday. Turning to our weather, sunny today, 83 the high tonight, mostly cloudy, low 63, partly sunny, slight chance of scattered rain and thunderstorms, high 83, and then mostly sunny, very warm Thursday, back into the upper 80s, maybe lower 90s, variable cloudiness, still very warm Friday, chance of more scattered showers, high 87. Michael, what's that tell?
0: Yeah, now that we're out of the woods with the extreme heat.
1: No.
0: 69 in the lakes area now, south wind 12 miles an hour, but what a difference with the lower humidity, 68% nice. Relative humidity, so you can definitely feel that difference. Mm-hmm. I don't know if the heat index got as warm as it was originally predicted yesterday. You know anything about that?
1: Yeah, so I was looking around. I do a weather column that goes to 20 newspapers, so I was writing that yesterday. Benson, get this, had a heat index 116 yesterday.
0: Lord.
1: Here we were in the mid to upper 90s, but yeah, we didn't reach that 100 to 105 here, but they had a high of 88 and a dew point of 86.
0: Man, that's uncomfortable.
1: That is.
0: I was enjoying a rare evening off during the summer. Of course, you know, nice. I go down and do the announcing for the Wilmer Stingers. Yeah. They had the night off last night, but I was glad that we didn't have a game down there last night. Wilmer had a heat index right around what game time would have been of about 109.
1: Wow.
0: That would have been just brutal. Yeah. So let's enjoy these comfortable conditions while we can before things heat up all over again. In the meantime, let's bring on this Tuesday workday.
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KX 92. Good morning. I'm Michael Wright from the Mission Mechanical Plumbing, Heating, and Air Conditioning Studios. All kinds of great tunes on the way this hour. AC/DC is coming up. Also, Aerosmith. Right now, a KX 92 new rock feature from their forthcoming album, Foreign Tongues. Comes out July 10th. The Rolling Stones. This is

0: KX92, where it doesn't have to be old to be a classic. Little sneak peek at the forthcoming album from the Rolling Stones. It'll be called Foreign Tongues. It comes out on July 10th. In the Stars, the name of that track. It's a KX92 new rock feature. Welcome to the Real Estate by Joe Classic Rock and Roll Morning Show, and hopefully nothing but good things await you in the stars as we all venture off for another work day today. Time now for the sports update. The Minnesota Twins began a three-game series on the road against Houston last night, pulled off a 5-4 win. The Twins broke open a scoreless tie with a pair of runs in the top of the fourth. They led all the way, and they held off a bottom-of-the-ninth rally by Houston, who scored three runs in the bottom of the ninth. Twins starting pitcher Zebby Matthews went seven strong innings, allowing just one run on four hits. He struck out seven, got the win. He goes to 4-5, trims his ERA down to 4.15. At the plate, the Twins had eight hits. They were led by former Wilmer Stingers player Brooks Lee. He was 2-for-5 at the plate to bring his average up to .251. The series continues tonight. Joe Ryan on the mound with a record of 5-4. His ERA stands at 3.18. The Twins come into the game still in third in the American League Central with a 4.5 game lead over fourth place Detroit. They're 3.5 behind Cleveland for second, 4.5 behind the White Sox for first. The other American League winners were the White Sox, Detroit, Texas, Seattle, Boston, and Toronto. In the National League, the winners were Pittsburgh, Milwaukee, the Cubs, Miami, Arizona, and Los Angeles. Free agency around the NBA gets underway today. Some high-profile names could be shopping for a new team. Those names include LeBron James, Jalen Duren, and James Harden, among others. And the Minnesota Lynx, they were off last night. They are idle all the way till Friday when they play on the road against New York, who are 12-8. The Lynx, still with the best record in the WNBA at 15-4. Coming up next, your KX92 weatherology forecast, much more tolerable as compared to yesterday and last night for that matter. We're also going to hear from Aerosmith.
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5: I'm meteorologist Kara Foster with your KX92 weatherology forecast. Sunshine today with our high nearing 83. Clear skies overnight tonight with a low around 63. Some rain showers possible early Wednesday, then staying sunny with a high of 83. Then scattered showers possible early Wednesday night, staying clear otherwise with a low around 63. Sunny at 88 throughout Thursday, then showers and thunderstorms are likely in a Thursday night with a low around 67. Showers and thunderstorms likely early Friday, sunny at 86. I'm meteorologist Kara Foster on KX92. Currently at 66 degrees.
6: A little slight breeze out of the south, 8 miles an hour, taking a big time break from all the humidity, too. Just 73% is where it stands now. Here's Aerosmith.

0: Fairfax 92 Classic Grand Funk Railroad. What a great version of the Locomotion from their 1974 release, Shining On, the KX92 Super 70s Classic. Of course, the song originally recorded by Little Eva back in 1962. Mark, the song was written by, do you know who?
1: Was it Carole King?
0: Absolutely, yeah. And Jerry Goffin, and Kylie Minogue had a very forgetful version of that.
1: Yeah.
0: Ew. Back in 1987.
1: She wasn't cutie, though.
0: Crying out loud. 6:29, 29 minutes past 6. Mark Anthony, what is making news this time around?
1: Yeah, thank you, Michael. First of all, in news, strong thunderstorms pushed across the area last evening. There were reports of tree damage in Alexandria due to the strong winds. In Todd County, large hail of 1.5-inch diameter was reported near West Union. Glenwood and Starbuck both had 1-inch diameter hail. And Cyrus had 1.75-inch diameter hail. In addition, a funnel cloud was spotted in the Fergus Falls area yesterday morning, and Wadena reported 75-mile-per-hour winds, along with 1.25-inch diameter hail. In Becker County, there were reports of a brief touchdown of a tornado as well. More showers and thunderstorms will be possible tomorrow. And dangerous heat is hitting parts of the state today. An extreme heat warning is active for the Twin Cities metro area in southeastern Minnesota through 9 p.m. tonight. In addition, the St. Cloud area has a heat advisory there. Forecasters say heat index values could feel as high as 100 degrees in that part of the state today. Hennepin Healthcare says 10 patients were admitted for heat-related issues yesterday. And two former Timberwolves players are being charged in an NBA gambling scandal. Malik Beasley and Ed Davis are now facing federal charges alongside four others in the indictment. Beasley is accused of tailoring his 2024 performance with Milwaukee to help bettors. Turning to our weather for today, sunshine 83, the high, mostly cloudy tonight, low 63. Tomorrow, slight chance of scattered rain and thunderstorms, high 83. Sunny, very warm on Thursday, 88 the high, and then variable cloudiness. Still very warm Friday. Scattered rain and thunderstorms possible, high 87. And for Independence Day on Saturday, chance of scattered rain and thunderstorms, high in the mid-80s. Michael, what's that, Tim?
0: 66 in the Lakes area now. Wind out of the south at 8 miles an hour. 6:32, 28 minutes away from 7 o'clock. And the Adirondack Outlaw Ride, it's Six Flags Great Escape in Queensbury, New York, recently got stuck on its side.
1: Whoa.
0: Riders were trapped on its side for about a half hour. This is the second such incident at a Six Flags park in recent weeks. Hmm. Well, that's why they call those rides thrill rides, I suppose. Yeah. It's 6:32.
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0: net into a little high voltage classic rock and roll from AC/DC. It's 6:40, 20 minutes away from 7 o'clock. Good morning, I'm Michael Wright. It's the Real Estate by Joe Classic Rock and Roll Morning Show. This is going to be fun. 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
7: In 1863, Queen Victoria of England took a photograph that historians have called one of the most epic photo bombs in history. The picture is a wedding photo for her son, Prince Edward, and his new bride, Alexandra of Denmark. They're standing center frame, but seated right in front is Queen Victoria herself. Not only is she not smiling, she's somber and covered head to toe in a black dress of mourning. Worse yet, she's staring off to the side at a bust of her late husband, Prince Albert, who died from Russian flu 2 years before. Imagine what Alexandra must have thought of her new mother-in-law. The friction was immediate. In-law relationships can be that way. Marrying into a family is like getting dropped into the deep end of the pool. You're immersed into a group of people who see the world differently than the family you grew up with, which, no surprise, leads to tension and conflict. The solution? Do what you can to bring about peace instead of stirring up trouble. Even though your in-laws bear responsibility for their own behavior, don't add to the problem by giving in to petty emotions. Offer them grace and build a bridge instead of putting up walls. Most of all, keep your heart open to relationship, because unless your in-laws photobombed your wedding pictures, there's probably hope for a deeper connection between you. 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I'm Jim Daly.
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10: I'm meteorologist Carol Foster with your KX92 weatherology forecast. Sunshine today with our high nearing 83. Clear skies overnight tonight with a low around 63. Some rain showers possible early Wednesday, then staying sunny with a high of 83. Then scattered showers possible early Wednesday night, staying clear otherwise with a low around 63. Sunny and 88 throughout Thursday, then showers and thunderstorms are likely in a Thursday night with a low around 67. Showers and thunderstorms likely early Friday, sunny and 86. I'm meteorologist Carol Foster on KX92. Currently at 66 degrees.
0: South wind 10 miles an hour, relative humidity only 68%.
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0: KX92, the home for real classic rock in West Central Minnesota. Well, Amazon's four Prime Days. Of course, we just wrapped up with that a few days ago. How much did Americans spend on the four Amazon Prime Days? We'll tell you about that in just a bit here. In the meantime, we'll hear from Genesis next and Mark Anthony back in the newsroom.
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0: Maniacs 92. It's Genesis. Title track from the album Invisible Touch. 6:57, 3 minutes away from 7 o'clock. Back in the newsroom once again, we've got Mark Anthony. Good morning once again, Mark.
1: Yeah, thank you, Michael. A happy Tuesday, everyone. In news over the weekend, the Stearns County Sheriff's Office received a call of a crash with injuries near Melrose. Upon arrival, Stearns County deputies, along with the State Patrol and the Melrose Police Department, learned that a Harley Davidson being driven by a 41-year-old man from Melrose was traveling southbound along County Road 168. He reportedly failed to negotiate the curb and crash. The man was taken by Melrose ambulance to the Melrose Hospital, later flown by LifeLink helicopter from Melrose to the St. Cloud Hospital with life-threatening injuries. And strong thunderstorms pushed across the area last evening. There were reports of tree damage in the Alexandria area due to those very strong winds. In Todd County, large hail of 1.5-inch diameter was reported near West Union. Glenwood reported 1-inch diameter hail. Starbuck also had 1-inch diameter hail. Also in Pope County and Cyrus, they had 1.75-inch diameter hail. In addition, a funnel cloud was spotted in the Fergus Falls area yesterday. Wadena had 75-mile-per-hour winds, along with large hail of 1.25-inch diameter. More showers and thunderstorms are expected to move in across the area tomorrow. And some heavy rain pushed into the state of Minnesota yesterday with those thunderstorms. This time it was northern Minnesota that received the most rain. Lake County, Two Harbors had 3.14 inches of rain, the most reported in Minnesota. Closer to home, Staples, 1.41 inches. Otter Tail, 97 one-hundredths. Underwood, 9-tenths. Alexandria, 8-tenths of an inch of rain. Carlisle, 73 one-hundredths. Glenwood, just over a half inch, 51 one-hundredths. While Starbuck reporting just over a third of an inch, 35 one-hundredths. Turning to our weather for today, sunshine, a little cooler, high 83, mostly cloudy tonight, low 63. Tomorrow, slight chance of scattered rain and thunderstorms, high 83, mostly sunny, very warm on Thursday, highs close to 90, 88 expected. And then looking ahead, we could see some scattered rain and thunderstorms on Friday, high 87. Michael, what's that temp?
0: 67 in the Lakes area, wind out of the south, 7 miles an hour at 7 o'clock. And also in the news, apparently between June 23rd and June 26th, Amazon had their Prime Days.
2: Oh, yeah.
0: I don't participate in that. All my money is spent locally.
2: There you go.
0: Anyway, it says here that Americans recently spent $26.4 billion during Prime Days with Amazon, which means a pretty profitable day not only for Amazon, but also the Porch Pirates as well.
2: Yeah.
0: 701.
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0: Joining us is KX92 Weatherology Staff Meteorologist Jennifer Boachisi. And number one, I'm sure you had quite the busy day yesterday. And number two, a lot more comfortable today.
4: Both are very true. Yes, we're looking at a cold front that's pushing through the region. So quite a busy day yesterday with severe across the state. And today we're looking at that system pushing through. So we're looking at much more comfortable temperatures here. Sunny skies, highs getting into the mid-80s. It is above average, as we should be in the lower 80s instead. We'll see an increase in cloud cover here for tonight. Overnight lows around about 64. By Wednesday, we have a slight chance for rain showers just for the morning hours. Cloudy skies to start off the day, but then becoming mostly sunny, high around about 83. 88 degrees here for your day on Thursday. This will be our warmest day this forecast, with a chance for showers and storms by the evening hours. Friday, kind of a similar day. Sunshine, 86. Chance for storms in the evening. And then for the 4th of July holiday coming up on Saturday, we'll have a chance for showers and storms for the day with cloudy skies and a high around about 84. I'm meteorologist Jennifer Wojcicki.
0: All right, we appreciate it, Jennifer. Have a great day. We'll talk again tomorrow. We have the birthday club coming up in about 25 minutes from now, so start phoning in or texting in your birthday greetings. You can do that using the same phone number. That number is 320-763-9274. You can either call in that birthday or text in that birthday, whichever is easier for you. You can always stop by the Bakery Deli at Eldon's Fresh Foods. The registration box for the birthday club right on top of the deli case in the Bakery Deli at Eldon's. Drop a slip in that box. One slip per individual birthday is all we accept. Of course, you can also email that birthday greeting to us. Our email address is kx92@layton.media. We'll pass along all the birthdays, and we will once again give away another 8-inch, 2-layer birthday cake from the Bakery Deli at Eldon's, plus a 48-ounce carton of Cedar Crest ice cream. We'll hear from Led Zeppelin next.
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0: X92, where all of your favorite classic rock lives right here. Good morning, I'm Michael Wright. Still to come this hour, a KX92 new rock feature from 38 Special. Speaking of Southern Rock, got a classic from Lynyrd Skynyrd lined up. That and so much more.
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3: I'm meteorologist Jennifer Wojcicki with your KX92 weatherology forecast. Sunny skies here for today. We'll see a high into the mid-80s. Then for tonight, increasing cloud cover, a low near 63. Wednesday, a slight chance for showers and thunderstorms. Partial sunshine develops, high of 83. Then Thursday, mostly sunny, high around 88. Friday, plenty of blue skies and sun. We'll see a high around 86. I'm meteorologist Jennifer Wojcicki on KX92. Currently, it's 70.
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0: one of the many bands that are playing this year at that brand new outdoor amphitheater in Shakopee, the Mystic Lake Amphitheater. They'll headline there on August 16th. Foreigner will be the opening act that night. It's 7:34, 26 minutes away from 8 o'clock. Time for the birthday club. Famous people who celebrate today. That includes former heavyweight champion Mike Tyson, 60 years old today. The winner of season 3 on American Idol, Fantasia Barrino, who has basically gone on to a mostly obscure life ever since. She's 42. The most decorated Olympian of all time, 28 medals to his credit over the course of 4 Olympic seasons, 24 of those medals are gold. Who else? Michael Phelps, 41 today. Birthdays here in the KX92 listening area, only a few. Donna Carruthers celebrates a birthday today. Alan Mischke with a birthday. And finally, Tucker Lander is 7. And Tucker is the winner of today's 8-inch, 2-layer birthday cake from the bakery deli at Eldon's, along with a 48-ounce carton of Cedar Crest ice cream. When quality counts, count on Eldon's. 3rd and Nokomis, Alexandria. Happy birthday to everybody else who celebrates one on the 30th of June. It's 7:35, getting caught up in the newsroom once again with Mark Anthony.
1: In news today, strong thunderstorms pushed across the area last evening. Now, there were reports of tree damage in Alexandria due to very strong winds. In Todd County, large hail of 1.5-inch diameter was reported near West Union. Glenwood, along with Starbuck, both had 1-inch diameter hail, and Cyrus had 1.75-inch diameter hail. In addition, a funnel cloud was spotted in the Fergus Falls area yesterday. Wadena had 75-mile-per-hour wind, along with 1.25-inch diameter hail. In Becker County, there were reports of a brief touchdown of a tornado. More showers and thunderstorms will be possible tomorrow. And over the weekend, the Stearns County Sheriff's Office received a call of a crash with injuries northeast of Melrose. Upon arrival, Stearns County deputies, along with the State Patrol and Melrose Police, learned that a Harley Davidson being driven by a 41-year-old man from Melrose was traveling southbound along County Road 168. He reportedly failed to negotiate the curb and crashed. The man was taken by Melrose Ambulance to the Melrose Hospital. He was later flown by LifeLink helicopter to the St. Cloud Hospital with life-threatening injuries. The incident does remain under investigation. And yesterday was the 48th anniversary of the line of duty death of Douglas County Deputy Curtis Allen Fell, badge number 207. The end of watch took place on June 29th of 1978. Law enforcement wore a mourning band across their badge to honor the memory of their partner. Memorial wreaths were also placed at his graveside at Kincaid Cemetery and at Kurtfeld Park. The flags of the Douglas County Sheriff's Office, the jail, and Kurtfeld Park were also lowered to half-mast during the 24-hour period to honor him. And that's a look at your news. I'm Mark Anthony.
0: 7:38, your KX92 weatherology forecast. A really nice day coming up today. Temperatures a little bit above normal, about 83 for the high, with nothing but sunshine for the most part to go along with it. Mostly cloudy tonight with a low of 63. Partly sunny tomorrow. Small chance of scattered showers and thunderstorms. 83 for the high. Mostly sunny, then very warm on Thursday with a high of 88. Variable cloud cover, still very warm on Friday. Chance of scattered showers at a high of 87. Saturday, mostly cloudy. A chance of scattered showers and thunderstorms. We'll see a high of 85. In the Lakes area now, 72 degrees. Got a lot of sunshine. South wind 9 miles an hour. Relative humidity, a very comfortable 69%.
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0: 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You can be there. We'll have a pair of tickets to give away to the show coming up sometime next hour, so listen up to win yours. Coming up next, your KX92 weather allergy forecast. Got a new rock feature on the way from 38 Special. Sports update coming up in less than 10 minutes from now. 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
16: I'm meteorologist Jennifer Wojcicki with your KX92 weatherology forecast. Sunny skies here for today. We'll see a high into the mid-80s. Then for tonight, increasing cloud cover, a low near 63. Wednesday, a slight chance for showers and thunderstorms. Partial sunshine develops, high of 83. Then Thursday, mostly sunny, high around 88. Friday, plenty of blue skies and sun. We'll see a high around 86. I'm meteorologist Jennifer Wojcicki on KX92. Currently, it's 72.
0: Enjoy this much more comfortable day. 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

0: KX92 of the Real Estate by Joe Classic Rock and Roll Morning Show. From their album Milestone, first new album in about a dozen years, 38 Special. It's a KX92 New Rock feature. All I Haven't Said. It's 7:54. Time for the sports update. The Minnesota Twins began a 3-game series on the road against Houston last night, and they pulled off a 5-4 win. The Twins broke open a scoreless tie with a pair of runs in the top of the fourth. They led all the way. They held off a bottom of the ninth rally by Houston, who scored 3 runs in the bottom of the ninth. Twins starting pitcher Zebby Matthews went 7 strong innings. He allowed just 1 run on 4 hits, and he struck out 7. Got the win. He goes to 4-5 and trims his ERA down to 4.15. At the plate, the Twins had 8 hits, led by former Wilmer Stingers player Brooks Lee. He was 2-for-5 to bring his average up to .251. The series continues tonight. Joe Ryan on the mound with a record of 5-4 and an ERA of 3.18. The Twins come into the game still in third. In the American League Central, they've got a 4.5-game lead over fourth-place Detroit. They're 3.5 behind Cleveland for second, 4.5 behind the White Sox for first. The other American League winners were the White Sox, Detroit, Texas, Seattle, Boston, and Toronto. The National League winners were Pittsburgh, Milwaukee, the Cubs, Miami, Arizona, and Los Angeles. Free agency around the NBA gets underway today. Some high-profile names could be shopping for a new team. Those names include LeBron James, Jalen Duren, James Harden, and a few others. Minnesota Lynx, they were off last night. They are idle until Friday when they play on the road against New York, who are 12-8. The Lynx, with the best record in the WNBA at 15-4. Coming up next, we'll time travel with Advantage Home Pros, and then Mark Anthony in the newsroom with all the latest.
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3: 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Back in time ago, Queen played their first show with Adam Lambert on the lead vocals 14 years ago today. It's still running to this very day. The Beatles-based Cirque du Soleil show Love was performed in Vegas at the Mirage 20 years ago today for the first time. As a result of the role she played in Nancy Kerrigan getting her knee clubbed, Tonya Harding banned for life from the U.S. Figure Skating Association on this day in 1994. 4 days after she divorced Sonny, Cher married Greg Allman on this day in 1975, and although they reconciled and stayed together for a few days later, Cher filed for divorce just 9 days after they were married. Mark, I'm sure it was him, not her, right?
4: Yeah.
3: Right. On this day in 1953, the very first Corvette rolled off the Chevrolet assembly plant in Flint, Michigan. There's your time travel for June 30th. 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Mark, what's the latest?
4: Yes, thank you, Michael. First of all, in news over the weekend, the Stearns County Sheriff's Office Communications Center received a call of a crash with injuries near Melrose. Upon arrival, Stearns County deputies, along with the State Patrol and the Melrose Police Department, learned that a Harley Davidson, driven by a 41-year-old man from Melrose, was traveling southbound along County Road 168 when he failed to negotiate the curve and crash. The man was taken to the Melrose Hospital, later flown by LifeLink helicopter to the St. Cloud Hospital with life-threatening injuries. And yesterday was the 48th anniversary of the line of duty death of Douglas County Deputy Kurt Felt, badge number 207. The end of watch took place back on June 29th. of 1978, law enforcement reportedly wore a mourning band across their badges to honor the memory of their partner. Memorial wreaths were also placed at his graveside at Kincaid Cemetery and also at Kurtfeld Park. The flags of the Douglas County Sheriff's Office, the Douglas County Jail, and Kurtfeld Park were also lowered to half-mast during the 24-hour period to honor him. And strong thunderstorms moved across the area last evening. There were reports of tree damage in the Alexandria Lakes area due to those very strong winds. In Todd County, large hail of 1.5-inch diameter was reported near West Union. Glenwood and Starbuck also had 1-inch diameter hail. And Cyrus reported 1 3/4-inch diameter hail. In addition, a funnel cloud was spotted in the Fergus Falls area yesterday. Wadena had 75-mile-per-hour winds along with 1 1/4-inch diameter hail. We'll have a look at your weather next.
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4: And turning to our weather, sunny today, 83 the high, a little cleanup time around the area today. Mostly cloudy tonight, low 63, partly sunny tomorrow. We could see some scattered rain, thunderstorms tomorrow, a high 83. Mostly sunny, very warm again on Thursday, 88 the high. Some areas could touch the lower 90s. Variable cloudiness, still very warm Friday. Chance of scattered showers and thunderstorms, high 87. Much the same for Independence Day. This Saturday, chance of scattered rain and storms, high in the mid-80s. Michael, what's that, Tim?
3: We're at 73 in the Lakes area. Southwest wind 12 miles an hour. It's 8:02. Also in the news, it says here that Airbnb's anti-party technology is being used for the upcoming 4th of July weekend. It says here that their systems screen bookings to flag potential parties.
4: Okay.
3: The tech aims to curb loud gatherings in several cities. Maybe they ought to use that technology for those teen takeovers some of the bigger cities. And then there's this. You ever use those delivery services like DoorDash? Or,
4: I really haven't.
3: No, me neither.
4: Yeah.
3: There's an Instacart delivery driver. There's something called Instacart. And a delivery driver recently had the gall to ask for more money after he got a $12 tip. A security camera shows a video of the driver on the porch with her phone asking for more money and then leaving the groceries in the sun.
4: Wow.
3: That's why if I need it, I just go get it myself. It's 8:03.
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0: KX92 The Cars from the Mission Mechanical Plumbing, Heating, and Air Conditioning Studios. 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We'll hear from Boston. Cheap Trick is on the way, too. 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

0: 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It's 819 Collective Soul at Jackpot Junction in Morton. 1 week from this Saturday, Saturday, July 11th. You want to go? I got a pair of tickets for you. Just be the second caller right now. Caller number two at 320-763-9274. We'll make sure that you're on your way to go see Collective Soul Saturday, July 11th at Jackpot Junction in Morton. Get on your phone and go for it. Coming up next, your KX92 weather elegy forecast. We'll also hear from Chief Trick.
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5: Tools and More. Open Monday through Saturday on Highway 29 North in Alexandria.
6: I'm meteorologist Jennifer Wojcicki with your KX92 weatherology forecast. Sunny skies here for today. We'll see a high into the mid-80s. Then for tonight, increasing cloud cover, a low near 63. Wednesday, a slight chance for showers and thunderstorms. Partial sunshine develops, high of 83. Then Thursday, mostly sunny, high around 88. Friday, plenty of blue skies and sun. We'll see high around 86. I'm meteorologist Jennifer Wojcicki on KX92.
7: Currently, it's 72.
0: Great looking morning in progress. Southwest wind 13 miles an hour. A little breezy, no problem. Cheap Trick on KX92.

0: Wax 92, real classic rock for West Central Minnesota. Cheap Trick off the album Heaven Tonight. And Mark, the mommy and daddy that are depicted in that song, sounds like they were pretty hip.
1: Yeah.
0: Rolling numbers, got the Kiss records out. All right.
1: Wow.
0: It's 8:28. Mark Anthony, what is making news this time around?
1: Yeah, thank you, Michael. First of all, yesterday was the 48th anniversary of the line of duty death of Douglas County Sheriff's Deputy Curtis Allen Felt, badge number 207. The end of watch took place on June 29th of 1978. Law enforcement reportedly wore mourning bands across their badges to honor the memory of their former partner. Memorial wreaths were also placed at his graveside at Kincaid Cemetery and also at Curtis Felt Park. The flags at the Douglas County Sheriff's Office, the Douglas County Jail, and Curtis Felt Park were also lowered to half mass during the 24-hour period to honor him. And strong thunderstorms pushed across the area yesterday as there were reports of tree damage in Alexandria due to those very strong winds. In Todd County, large hail of 1.50-inch diameter hail was reported near West Union. Glenwood and Starbuck both had 1-inch diameter hail. And Cyrus, also in Pope County, had 1.75-inch diameter hail. In addition, a funnel cloud was spotted in the Fergus Falls area yesterday. Wadena had 75-mile-per-hour winds, along with 1.25-inch diameter of hail. More showers and thunderstorms will be possible across the area tomorrow. And the Minnesota Department of Public Safety reminds you, while you're watching fireworks light up the sky this 4th of July, Independence Day, Minnesota firefighters are preparing to answer calls caused by fireworks gone wrong. Before you light that fuse, ask yourself, do I have water nearby? Am I clear of dry grass and debris? And are people, pets, and buildings a safe distance away? They say a few extra seconds of preparation can prevent a fire that will last all summer long. Turning to our weather for today, a calm day, sunny, a little cooler, 83 the high, mostly cloudy, set for tonight, low 63, partly sunny tomorrow, slight chance of scattered rain and storms tomorrow, high 83, will clear on again on Thursday, sunny though, very warm, high 88, looking ahead to Friday and Saturday for Independence Day, some scattered rain and thunderstorms along the way. Michael, what's that tell?
0: 73 in the Lakes area. It's 8:31, 29 minutes away from 9 o'clock. Also in the news, a story here says a knife-wielding man recently retreated from a convenience store in Scotland after two employees laughed at him.
1: Oh.
0: The suspect demanded money before the workers broke the news to him that there was no cash in the till, and the workers proceeded to laugh at him until he left. Surveillance footage shows the man exiting the store empty-handed before robbing a second store 15 minutes later. He was later arrested and pleaded guilty to 3 robbery charges and a separate guilty plea for feeling this big, getting laughed out of the store.
1: Oh, man.
0: It's 8:31.
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0: 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They are on their final Frontier farewell tour. Coming up next, your KX92 weatherology forecast. 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
0: The Star Trib says her upcoming LP is one of the top albums of the year and a prolific jazz songwriter and vocalist. 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
10: I'm meteorologist Jennifer Wojcicki with your KX92 weatherology forecast. Sunny skies here for today. We'll see a high into the mid-80s. Then for tonight, increasing cloud cover, a low near 63. Wednesday, a slight chance for showers and thunderstorms. Partial sunshine develops, high of 83. Then Thursday, mostly sunny, high around 88. Friday, plenty of blue skies and sun. We'll see high around 86. I'm meteorologist Jennifer Wojcicki on KX92. Currently, it's 73.
0: Southwest wind 14 miles an hour.
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0: KX92, that's Slaughter. They'll be at Shooting Star Casino in Manoman coming up on September 11th. We'll bring you some of the KX92 concert calendar coming up right around 9:35. Hey, we got more big winning on the way, and it's going to be fun, too. Get ready for the Vault Assault. So along with our main sponsor, Hedin Jewelers, sign up at voiceofalexandria.com. Do that under the contest tab. And then beginning on July 9th, falls on a Thursday, or Friday, rather, Thursday. Not looking at the calendar. Anyway, July 9th, listen up for your name, because if you hear it, you call us back within 10 minutes to win great prizes from local businesses like Woody's Car Wash, Plaza Tire and Auto, Alex Irrigation and Landscaping, The Country Store, and many more. 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Get signed up today and good luck. On the way next, we'll hear from Manfred Mann's Earth Band, then Mark Anthony back in the newsroom.
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0: KX92, it's Manfred Mann's Earth Band, 858. Mark Anthony has all the latest in the newsroom. Mark, what is the latest?
1: Yes, thank you, Michael. First of all, in news over the weekend, the Stearns County Sheriff's Office received a call of a crash with injuries northeast of Melrose. Upon arrival, Stearns County deputies, along with the State Patrol and the Melrose Police Department, learned that a Harley Davidson driven by a 41-year-old man from Melrose was traveling southbound on County Road 168 when he failed to negotiate the curb and crash. The man was taken to the hospital in Melrose initially, and later flown by LifeLink helicopter to the St. Cloud Hospital with life-threatening injuries. And not only storms, but heavy rain fell across the state yesterday. This time it was northern Minnesota that received the most rain. Lake County, Two Harbors picked up 3.14 inches of rain, while Silver Bay picked up 3.04 inches. Across our area, Staples picking up 1.41 inches, Otter Tail nearly an inch, Underwood 9 tenths, Alexandria 8 tenths of an inch, Carlos 73 one-hundredths, Battle Lake 72 one-hundredths, while Glenwood had just over a half inch, 51 one-hundredths. More rain is possible and some thunderstorms tomorrow through tomorrow night. And the Minnesota Twins ran out to a big lead, but had to hold on late for a 5-4 win in the series opener against the Houston Astros on the road. Zebby Matthews gave up just one run off of four hits in seven strong innings of work. The Twins built a 5-1 lead. From there, the bullpen bent, but it didn't break. The Twins improved now to 41-45 on the season. Game two of that set is tonight at 7:10. Joe Ryan will get the nod for the Twins tonight.
0: Former Wilmer Stingers player Brooks Lee went 2-for-5 in the game yesterday.
1: Yeah, I heard you say that.
0: He's hitting .251, having a pretty good season.
1: Yeah, absolutely. Turning to our weather for today, sunny, high today, 83. Mostly cloudy tonight, low 63. Slight chance of scattered rain and storms tomorrow, high 83. Very warm Thursday, 88 the high with sunshine. And we could see some more scattered rain, thunderstorms Friday into Saturday for Independence Day. Michael, what's that temp?
0: So much better now than where we were 24 hours ago. 74 in the lakes area. Wind out of the west, 15 miles an hour, kind of breezy. But the humidity, get this, just 56% right now. That's a big time difference. It's 9:01. The 9 a.m. double shots begin with a pair from the Rolling Stones.
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0: KX92 from the Mission Mechanical Plumbing, Heating, and Air Conditioning Studios. The 9 a.m. double shots in progress. Here's two from the Rolling Stones. That one comes from their 1995 release, Voodoo Lounge. They've got a brand new album coming out called Foreign Tongues on July 10th. Looking forward to it. In front of that, one of their earlier hits, Can't Get No Satisfaction. Right after this, the double shots roll on. Two from Fleetwood Mac coming right up.
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0: KX92 is Fleetwood Mac off the Rumors album back to 1977. And in front of that, on the Mirage album, Stevie Nicks on the lead vocals, Gypsy. We also paired up the Rolling Stones, 9 a.m. double shots every weekday morning at 9, right here on the Real Estate by Joe Classic Rock and Roll Morning Show. We'll check out your KX92 weatherology forecast next. We're also going to hear from the Doors.
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7: I'm meteorologist Jennifer Wojcicki with your KX92 weatherology forecast. Sunny skies here for today. We'll see a high into the mid-80s. Then for tonight, increasing cloud cover, a low near 63. Wednesday, a slight chance for showers and thunderstorms. Partial sunshine develops, high of 83. Then Thursday, mostly sunny, high around 88. Friday, plenty of blue skies and sun. We'll see high around 86. I'm meteorologist Jennifer Wojcicki on KX92. Currently, it's 75.
0: Great day to get out and do some outdoor work, or if you work outdoors for a living, enjoy. Southwest wind now 15 miles an hour.
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0: Led Zeppelin, by the way, Robert Plant is going to be at the State Theater in Minneapolis coming up on October 14th. And speaking of concerts, let's bring you up to date with some of the KX92 concert calendar. On the 6th of July, Bob Dylan at the Mystic Lake Amphitheater in Shakopee. That's this coming Monday. Then three great shows to choose from on the 7th. Balls on a Tuesday, a week from today. 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Of course, sponsored by our good friends at the Alexandria Rotary Club. And they're going to start it off in grand style, consecutive Tuesdays during the month of July, four in a row. And it all begins with the Johnny Holm Band this coming Tuesday, a week from today, at Lake Brophy Park in Alexandria. Of course, admission is free. Use those shuttle buses from the Douglas County Fairgrounds. Johnny Holm Band headlines. The opening act will be the Lady Slippers. The other two concerts coming up on the 7th at the Red River Valley Fairgrounds of West Fargo. It's Hairball and then Mike Campbell and the Dirty Knobs. Of course, Mike, the former lead guitar player for Tom Petty and the Heartbreakers. So check out Mike Campbell and the Dirty Knobs at the Pantages Theater coming up on Tuesday, July 7th. July 9th, Stone Temple Pilots at the Red River Valley Fairgrounds of West Fargo. The opening act will be Candlebox. Queensryche at Grand Casino Mille Lacs on the 10th of July. Sebastian Bach, the opening act. Collective Soul, Jackpot Junction in Morton, July 11th. Then the next installment of Summer Sounds by Brophy, 2 weeks from today, July 14th. Lake Brophy Park in Alexandria, Nasty Habit. A longtime favorite right here from Alexandria will be the headline act. Also on the 14th, John Mellencamp, Mystic Lake Amphitheater in Shakopee. We'll wrap it up with this one with the third installment of Summer Sounds by Brophy, Tuesday, July 21st. She kind of got rained out last year. She put out about a 45-minute show before we had to shut things down due to the lousy weather. But we decided to have her back, and she's going to put out a great show. If you love the blues, check out Jennifer Lynn and the Groove Revival. Tuesday, July 21st, Lake Brophy Park in Alexandria, the opening act, our good friend Chuck Wenzel and his side project, Sax Appeal. There's many more great shows beyond that. Tune in each and every weekday morning right around this time. Never, ever miss out on a concert with the KX92 concert calendar. 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We'll hear from the police next.
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0: KX92 and a classic from Queen. 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
7: I'm meteorologist Jennifer Wojcicki with your KX92 weatherology forecast. Sunny skies here for today. We'll see a high into the mid-80s. Then for tonight, increasing cloud cover, a low near 63. Wednesday, a slight chance for showers and thunderstorms. Partial sunshine develops, high of 83. Then Thursday, mostly sunny, high around 88. Friday, plenty of blue skies and sun. We'll see high around 86. I'm meteorologist Jennifer Wojcicki on KX92. Currently, it's 75.
0: West wind 15 miles an hour. We thank you for making the Real Estate by Joe classic rock and roll morning show a part of your day. Moments away from Stevie D taking over with the Juttner Motors midday drive. Here's Steve Miller.

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0: 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That was a new rock feature from Lou Gramm with Young Love. We also heard from Kiss with Shout It Out Loud, AC/DC's Money Talks, Bad Company and Rock Steady, and The Stones' Get Off of My Cloud. Good morning, I'm Stevie D. Damn glad to be with you on this Tuesday, June 30th, 2026. Today we are looking for a high of 84 degrees. It's going to be
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0: Right now we're at 75 and clear. Now, back to Kiss and Shout It Out Loud. Before forming Kiss, Paul Stanley and Gene Simmons had a band called Wicked Lester that included a Holly song called I Wanna Shout in their set, and the chorus goes, "We wanna shout it out loud, but we can't let people know." Wicked Lester recorded the song with the title We Want to Shout It Out Loud, but their version wasn't released. A few years later, when Kiss were working on their fourth album, Destroyer, Simmons came up with a variation of the lyric, singing, shout it, shout it, shout it out loud. He, Stanley, and their producer, Bob Ezrin, fleshed out the song in about 30 minutes, turning it into a wild party tune that became one of Kiss's anthems. This was the first of four singles released from that album, chosen because it's an upbeat, radio-friendly song, running just 2 minutes and 38 seconds, with lots of attitude. It did well, going to number 31 in America, but their biggest hit from that album was their last single, the ballad, Beth. Now, Simmons, Stanley, and Bob Ezrin wrote that song in Ezrin's apartment in New York City with all three of them sitting at a piano. They wrote the songs for the album at their various apartments and spent a lot of time rehearsing them before heading into the studio to record. Destroyer was the first Kiss album Ezrin worked on. He was far more knowledgeable about music than the band and did a lot of teaching in their time together, even using a blackboard and pointer. Kiss had a substantial following at this point, but it was mostly with young boys. They knew Ezrin could polish their sound and expand their audience, and he did. The album was a huge hit and got them to the next level. That is Kiss with Shout It Out Loud. Coming up this hour on the Juttner Motors Midday Drive, got some Billy Idol, a deep cut from The Who, and after your weatherology forecast, we got Pink Floyd.

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9: I'm meteorologist Jennifer Wojcicki with your KX92 weatherology forecast. Sunny skies this afternoon with a high in the mid-80s. Then for tonight, increasing cloud cover, a low near 63. Wednesday, a slight chance for showers and thunderstorms. Partial sunshine develops, high of 83. Then Thursday, mostly sunny, high around 88. Friday, plenty of blue skies and sun. We'll see high around 86. I'm meteorologist Jennifer Wojcicki on KX92. Currently, it's 76.
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0: Ozark Mountain Daredevils with your KX92 Super 70s classic track, If You Want to Get to Heaven. We also heard from Pink Floyd in Time. I'm Stevie D. It's time now for some Minnesota sports. Well, former NBA players Malik Beasley and Ed Davis are among six defendants indicted Monday on charges related to an alleged sports gambling scheme. According to the indictment, Beasley lost millions of dollars gambling during his nine-year NBA career and agreed to manipulate his stats ahead of at least four games while playing for the Milwaukee Bucks during the 2023-24 season. The bribes were often used to pay off debts he owed to Davis, who was his teammate with the Minnesota Timberwolves during the 2021 season. Well, the Twins took down the Astros 5-4 to capture their series opener in Houston. Royce Lewis and Victor Caratini went back-to-back jacks in the top of the fourth. Josh Bell also hit a dinger, which now has won back-to-back games and will continue its three-game set tonight. And the Lynx are looking to stay hot. Minnesota has won back-to-back games and five out of its last six entering its next contest. The Lynx visit the New York Liberty on Friday at Barclays Center. And that is a look at Minnesota sports.
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0: This is a special message for our World Cup visitors. Folks, we're delighted you finally discovered ranch dressing. It's pretty life-changing, isn't it? Additionally, we're thrilled you're embracing membership stores with 17 different kinds of Oreos for some reason. But now that you've clearly seen how we've been correct about a few things, it's time to admit we were right about one more. The sport is called soccer, not football. Soccer. So let's make a deal. You keep quietly stuffing ranch into your suitcase and we'll pretend not to notice. But in return, you call it soccer. It's a win-win. Well, mostly for us, but still a win-win. Look, nobody's asking you to abandon your culture. We're just asking you to stop being wrong. Call it soccer. You can do this. We have faith in you. Oh, and one last thing. When you get home, you may want to schedule an appointment with a cardiologist, because with the amount of American junk food you've been eating, your LDL is about ready to start singing the national anthem. Safe travels. And if anyone asks what sport you watched in America, the correct answer is soccer.
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13: I'm meteorologist Jennifer Wojcicki with your KX92 weatherology forecast. Sunny skies this afternoon with a high in the mid-80s. Then for tonight, increasing cloud cover, a low near 63. Wednesday, a slight chance for showers and thunderstorms. Partial sunshine develops, high of 83. Then Thursday, mostly sunny, high around 88. Friday, plenty of blue skies and sun. We'll see high around 86. I'm meteorologist Jennifer Wojcicki on KX92. Currently, it's 76.
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From the Mission Mechanical Plumbing, Heating, and Air Conditioning Studios. That was your 80s classic track from the Hooters with Day by Day. We also heard from Jefferson Starship, David Bowie, Jay Giles Band, and April Wine. I'm Stevie D. This is the Jutner Motors Midday Drive. It's time now for your Tuesday history lesson. Well, today is Tuesday, June 30th. It is the 181st day of the year. There are 184 days remaining until the end of the year. Today is Social Media Day, National Corvette Day, Disabled Veterans Day, and National Water Gunfight Day. National Water Gunfight Day. How about that? Got 4 days left until Independence Day, 69 days left until Labor Day. On this date in 1936, Congress approved the 40-hour work week. On this date in 1986, Hugh Hefner closed Playboy clubs in New York, Chicago, and L.A. And on this date in 1994, the U.S. Figure Skating Association stripped Tonya Harding of her 1994 national title and banned her for life for her attack on Nancy Kerrigan. Some celebrity birthdays today. Olympic gold medal swimmer. Michael Phelps is 41. He may be a swinger. I don't know. Mike Tyson is celebrating his 60th birthday today. Actor Vincent D'Onofrio is celebrating his 67th birthday. And actor David Alan Grier is turning 70 today. And I know they're all listening live right now at Mike Tyson's house, feeding his tiger, listening in. I appreciate that. Hope you all have a great birthday. And that is your Tuesday history lesson.

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4: I'm meteorologist Jennifer Wojcicki with your KX92 weatherology forecast. Sunny skies this afternoon with a high in the mid-80s. Then for tonight, increasing cloud cover, a low near 63. Wednesday, a slight chance for showers and thunderstorms. Partial sunshine develops, high of 83. Then Thursday, mostly sunny, high around 88. Friday, plenty of blue skies and sun. We'll see high around 86. I'm meteorologist Jennifer Wojcicki on KX92. Currently, it's 79.
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0: That is Eric Clapton with your deep cut, Alibi, or as Alex Johnson used to call it, Alibis. We also heard from the Kinks and Neil Young. Well, KX92 has more big fun winning on the way. 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
13: 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Hey, I'm Steve Gorman. This is the show that brings you lots of great, insightful stories behind the scenes of all the great tunes and the bands that gave them to us. 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

0: That is the Beatles with Something on KX92. 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
1: Induced today, strong thunderstorms pushed across the area last evening. Now, there were reports of tree damage in Alexandria due to very strong winds. In Todd County, large hail of 1.5-inch diameter was reported near West Union. Glenwood, along with Starbuck, both had 1-inch diameter hail, and Cyrus had 1.75-inch diameter hail. In addition, a funnel cloud was spotted in the Fergus Falls area yesterday. Wadena had 75-mile-per-hour wind, along with 1.25-inch diameter hail. In Becker County, there were reports of a brief touchdown of a tornado. More showers and thunderstorms will be possible tomorrow. And over the weekend, the Stearns County Sheriff's Office received a call of a crash with injuries northeast of Melrose. Upon arrival, Stearns County deputies, along with the State Patrol and Melrose Police, learned that a Harley Davidson being driven by a 41-year-old man from Melrose was traveling southbound along County Road 168. He reportedly failed to negotiate the curb and crashed. The man was taken by Melrose Ambulance to the Melrose Hospital. He was later flown by LifeLink helicopter to the St. Cloud Hospital with life-threatening injuries. The incident does remain under investigation. And yesterday was the 48th anniversary of the line of duty death of Douglas County Deputy Curtis Allen Fell, badge number 207. The end of watch took place on June 29th of 1978. Law enforcement wore a mourning band across their badge to honor the memory of their partner. Memorial wreaths were also placed at his graveside at Kincaid Cemetery and at Kurt Fell Park. The flags at the Douglas County Sheriff's Office, the jail, and Kurt Fell Park were also lowered to half mast during the 24-hour period to honor him. And that's a look at your news. I'm Mark Anthony.
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I woke last night to the sound of thunder. How far off, I sat and wondered. Started humming a song from 1962. In a funny how the night moves.

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0: 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We also heard from Bob Seger, Pete Townsend, Jimi Hendrix, and Styx. 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
8: I'm meteorologist Jennifer Wojcicki with your KX92 weatherology forecast. Sunny skies this afternoon with a high in the mid-80s. Then for tonight, increasing cloud cover, a low near 63. Wednesday, a slight chance for showers and thunderstorms. Partial sunshine develops, high of 83. Then Thursday, mostly sunny, high around 88. Friday, plenty of blue skies and sun. We'll see high around 86. I'm meteorologist Jennifer Wojcicki on KX92. Currently, it's 78.
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0: Gary Wright with your KX92 Super 70s classic track, Dream Weaver. Also heard from Rush with Spirit of Radio and Journey's The Party's Over. Well, we're excited for another great season of racing at the Viking Speedway, and the season continues this Saturday. 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

0: KX92, it doesn't have to be old to be a classic. That's a new rock feature from John Corabi with New Day. We also heard from Billy Joel with The Stranger. 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Your weatherology forecast is coming up next. And then the Beatles.
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8: I'm meteorologist Jennifer Wojcicki with your KX92 weatherology forecast. Sunny skies this afternoon with a high in the mid-80s. Then for tonight, increasing cloud cover, a low near 63. Wednesday, a slight chance for showers and thunderstorms. Partial sunshine develops, high of 83. Then Thursday, mostly sunny, high around 88. Friday, plenty of blue skies and sun. We'll see high around 86. I'm meteorologist Jennifer Wojcicki on KX92. Currently, it's 81.
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from the Mission Mechanical Plumbing, Heating, and Air Conditioning Studios. That was Led Zeppelin with Ramble On. We also heard from The Cars, Yes, Rainbow, and Tom Petty and the Heartbreakers. Listen to this. A West Lynn, Oregon man was recently struck by lightning while golfing.

0: Club staff brought him inside the pro shop after he called for help. The man was conscious and able to speak and was taken by ambulance to a burn center to recover. He's expected to be okay. Yikes. Did he finish the round? That's what I want to know. And do you go buy a lottery ticket now because you're alive because you got struck by lightning?
1: Yes!
0: Marv Albert says yes. So the answer is?
1: Yes!
0: Coming up this hour on the Juttner Motors Midday Drive. Got a tune from the Police. Some Rush. And after your weatherology forecast, Fleetwood Mac is next.
1: Can't wait!
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13: I'm meteorologist Jennifer Wojcicki with your KX92 weatherology forecast. Sunny skies this afternoon with a high in the mid-80s. Then for tonight, increasing cloud cover, a low near 63. Wednesday, a slight chance for showers and thunderstorms. Partial sunshine develops, high of 83. Then Thursday, mostly sunny, high around 88. Friday, plenty of blue skies and sun. We'll see high around 86. I'm meteorologist Jennifer Wojcicki.

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Classic Doobie Brothers with Black Water on KX92. I'm Stevie D. This is the Juttner Motors Midday Drive. It's time now to take a look at some Minnesota sports. Well, former NBA players Malik Beasley and Ed Davis are among six defendants indicted Monday on charges related to an alleged sports gambling scheme. According to the indictment, Beasley lost millions of dollars gambling during his nine-year NBA career and agreed to manipulate his stats ahead of at least four games while playing for the Milwaukee Bucks during the 2023-24 season. The bribes were often used to pay off debts he owed to Davis, who was his teammate with the Timberwolves during the 2021 season. Well, the Twins took down the Astros 5-4 to capture their series opener in Houston. Royce Lewis and Victor Caratini went back-to-back with Jacks in the top of the fourth. Josh Bell also hit a dinger for Minnesota, which has won back-to-back games and will continue its three-game set tonight. And the Lynx are looking to stay hot. Minnesota has won back-to-back games and five of its last six entering its next contest. The Lynx visit the New York Liberty on Friday at Barclays Center. And that is a look at Minnesota sports.

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0: That is Rush with New World Man on KX92. We also heard from Pink Floyd with Comfortably Numb. 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
9: I'm meteorologist Jennifer Wojcicki with your KX92 weatherology forecast. Sunny skies this afternoon with a high in the mid-80s. Then for tonight, increasing cloud cover, a low near 63. Wednesday, a slight chance for showers and thunderstorms. Partial sunshine develops, high of 83. Then Thursday, mostly sunny, high around 88. Friday, plenty of blue skies and sun. We'll see high around 86. I'm meteorologist Jennifer Wojcicki on KX92. Currently, it's 81.
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0: Breaking news happening right now with America's 250th birthday just a few days away. Experts say the country is beginning to show what can only be described as a few senior moments. Let's go live to Independence Hall right now.
1: Thanks. Yeah, I'm standing here in the exact place where the Declaration was signed almost 250 years ago, and America was officially born. Doctors tell us there really isn't a medical textbook for a 250-year-old country, but they say America's beginning to exhibit all the classic signs of potential cognitive decline, such as telling the exact same stories about 1776 over and over again. In fact, America is so old at this point, it's been having trouble seeing restaurant menus, so Canada reportedly sent over a nice pair of readers. We're told the DMV even asked America to retake its driver's test after getting confused by a stop sign. Additionally, America also insists today's music is appalling, makes strange noises at random, refers to TikTok as the Tic Tacs, and for some reason stuffs every plastic grocery bag inside another giant plastic grocery bag. So yeah, fortunately, experts say these senior moments aren't too serious, but if the country starts hoarding newspapers, there may be cause for concern. Still, that's to be expected. 250 years old.
0: Wow, that's old indeed. We'll keep an eye on America's big birthday and bring you the latest on its orthopedic shoes, dietary restrictions, and upcoming cataract surgery as well. Happy 250th birthday, America, and don't forget to hold on to the railing at all times. Back to you.
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0: Harold Smith with Last Child on KX92. I'm Stevie D. This is the General Motors Midday Drive. It's time now for your Tuesday history lesson. Today is Tuesday, June 30th. It is the 181st day of the year. There are 184 days remaining until the end of the year. Today is Social Media Day, Corvette Day, Disabled Veterans Day, and National Water Gunfight Day. We've got 4 days left until Independence Day and 69 days left until Labor Day. On this date in 1936, Congress approved the 40-hour work week. On this date in 1986, Hugh Hefner closed Playboy clubs in New York, Chicago, and L.A. On this date in 1994, the U.S. Figure Skating Association stripped Tonya Harding of her 1994 national title and banned her for life for her attack on Nancy Kerrigan. Some celebrity birthdays today. Olympic gold medal swimmer Michael Phelps is 41, maybe a swinger too. I did that earlier. Yikes. Mike Tyson is turning 60, Vincent D'Onofrio is turning 67, and David Allen Greer is turning 70. And I know they're all listening live right now at Mike Tyson's Feeding His Tiger. Appreciate you guys tuning in. Thank you for that. Hope you have a great birthday. That is your Tuesday history lesson.
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2: I'm meteorologist Ray Miller with your KX92 weatherology forecast. Clear skies tonight with a low temperature of 63 degrees and southwest winds at 5 to 15. Wednesday, a chance of showers and storms early in the day, otherwise partly sunny with a high temperature of 83. Thursday, sunshine with a high temperature of 88. Friday, scattered thunderstorms early in the day, otherwise sunny with a high temperature around 86. For KX92, I'm meteorologist Ray Miller. Right now, it's 81.
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0: That is Rod Stewart with you. Wear it well on KX92. I'm Stevie D. That's going to do it for me. Thanks for hanging out during the Juttner Motors Midday Drive. Appreciate it. Your weather forecast is coming up next. And at 3 o'clock, it's J-Rock Johnny Rocket in the C&D Granite Rocket Show.
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0: 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I will see you tomorrow. Remember, be good to yourself.
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12: 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I'm meteorologist Ray Miller with your KX92 weatherology forecast. Clear skies tonight with a low temperature of 63 degrees and southwest winds at 5 to 15. Wednesday, chance of showers and storms early in the day, otherwise partly sunny with a high temperature of 83. Thursday, sunshine with a high temperature of 88. Friday, scattered thunderstorms early in the day, otherwise sunny with a high temperature around 86. For KX92, I'm meteorologist Ray Miller. Right now, it's 82.
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0: Moving on, that's Bad Company on KX92 from the Mission Mechanical Plumbing, Heating, and Air Conditioning Studio. It is The Rocket Show. Thanks for stopping by for a little bit. Now, if you were with me yesterday, you might have noticed right around 4:20, things got just a little bit weird. I mean, you know, weirder than normal, because I've got a new feature on The Rocket Show. It's called The Rocket Trip. Happens right around 4:20, and we explore the psychedelic side of classic rock. Make sure you stick around. It's coming up a little better than an hour from now.
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2: 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I don't think the heavy stuff's going to come down for quite a while.
3: 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Anyway, the good Lord would never disrupt the best game of my life.
0: So a man in West Lynn, Oregon, was recently struck by lightning while golfing. Club staff brought him inside the pro shop after he called for help. The man was conscious and able to speak and was taken by ambulance to a burn center to recover. He's expected to be just fine.
4: He's been struck by lightning. 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

0: 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It's called Rejoice on KX92, where it doesn't have to be old to be a classic. 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
11: I'm meteorologist Ray Miller with your KX92 weatherology forecast. Clear skies tonight with a low temperature of 63 degrees and southwest winds at 5 to 15. Wednesday, chance of showers and storms early in the day, otherwise partly sunny with a high temperature of 83. Thursday, sunshine with a high temperature of 88. Friday, scattered thunderstorms early in the day, otherwise sunny with a high temperature around 86. For KX92, I'm meteorologist Ray Miller. Right now, it's 82.
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0: 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The last few years, we've done the Alexandria Craft Beer Tour. 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
0: A new exhibit dedicated to the Grateful Dead is opening in San Francisco. Forever Grateful will open at the Haight Street Arts Center and feature a collection of artwork, instruments, and memorabilia celebrating the band's legacy. It includes over 400 pieces made up of paintings, vinyl records, photographs, and more. The opening weekend will also feature a performance from Graham Lesh and Friends on Saturday. Forever Grateful runs until September 20th. And at the age of 76, Gene Simmons is reflecting on getting older. Mark Mayfield has more.

0: During an appearance on the June 25th episode of Bill O'Reilly's We'll Do It Live, the musician said he's been intentional with how he spends his time. He said the best thing to do is to keep pumping that heart, kiss a pretty girl, eat a good meal, sleep a good night's sleep, and get up at the crack of dawn the next day. Just keep moving. I'm Mark Mayfield.
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8: I'm meteorologist Ray Miller with your KX92 weatherology forecast. Clear skies tonight with a low temperature of 63 degrees and southwest winds at 5 to 15. Wednesday, chance of showers and storms early in the day, otherwise partly sunny with a high temperature of 83. Thursday, sunshine with a high temperature of 88. Friday, scattered thunderstorms early in the day, otherwise sunny with a high temperature around 86.
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0: Once bitten, twice shy. That's Great White on KX92 from the Mission Mechanical Plumbing, Heating, and Air Conditioning Studios. Sports on the way on the Rocket Show. In a little while, the Twins have won a couple of games in a row. They hope to keep that going tonight. Plus, the Lynx hope to stay hot. They hit the court again on Friday.
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0: Well, today we've got a TikToker who's a little bit confused by a mechanic who told her she was due for a tire rotation.
2: Guys, I just got my car detailed and the car wash guy, he's like, oh, you need your tires rotated. So what do? I call my husband and I'm like, babe, my tires rotate just fine. Like, they don't need to be rotated. This man, you literally hear the biggest breath intake and he's like, he never calls me by my name. He's like, Leslie, give him the phone. And I'm like, no, he's going to convince you that I need my tires rotated and my tires rotated. And he's like, that's not what he means. And I'm like, okay, well, whatever is the car mechanical term of like your, what is it, when your tires turn? I don't know, whatever. I was just trying to tell my husband that my tires do turn and they turn just fine. But anyway, now he's mad at me. So just keep watching for the update.
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0: 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We're going to dive into the psychedelic side of classic rock today. Going to feature The Who, The Birds, and some 10 years after.
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11: For once, there's some good news under the new laws category. 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As much as I hate rules, I like this one. If you're driving slower than the speed of traffic, move that Prius over. The left lane is now legally for people who know what that little pedal to the right of the brake is for.
12: Get some peace of mind. 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
1: 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Hey, I'm Steve Gorman. This is the show that brings you lots of great, insightful stories behind the scenes of all the great tunes and the bands that gave them to us. 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

0: Well, except for maybe, you know, some of those nights like last night when it got a little bumpy. Love those summer nights in the Alexandria Lakes area. Van Halen on KX92. Here's some sports. The Twins took down the Astros 5-4 to capture their series opener in Houston. Minnesota has now won back-to-back games and will continue their three-game set in Houston tonight. The Lynx are looking to stay hot. Minnesota has won back-to-back games in five of their last six, entering their next contest. The Lynx visit the New York Liberty Friday at Barclays Center. That's Rocket Sports. Rock and roll news is not far off. Daryl Hall recently revealed that he had a kidney transplant a couple of weeks ago. And music mogul Clive Davis has been laid to rest in New York.
1: 420 has arrived. That means it's just about time to take a little trip.
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10: I'm meteorologist Laura Lockwood with your KX 92 weatherology forecast. Clear skies tonight, lows around 63. Southwesterly winds 8 to 15 miles per hour. A blend of clouds and sun tomorrow. Slight chance for showers. Daytime highs approaching 84. Lows around 62 tomorrow night. Clear skies. Dry with temps above average Thursday and Friday, and highs in the mid 80s to the upper 80s. I'm meteorologist Laura Lockwood on KX 92. Right now, 82.
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11: 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What do you mean? Whoa. Whoa. Wow, man.
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0: Daryl Hall is opening up about recently having a kidney transplant. In a post on Instagram, Hall wrote, "I thought you should know that I recently received a kidney transplant from a very kind and generous donor." He added, "It happened a couple of weeks ago, and I'm already starting to feel better." Hall said the surgery was a complete success and told fans to get ready for new music as he'll be better in a few months. Friends, family, and some of music's most famous names said their final goodbyes to legendary music producer Clive Davis. Kenny G's saxophone filled the Central Synagogue in Manhattan as mourners sat shoulder to shoulder before many speakers shared fond memories of Davis, including his oldest son Fred, Dionne Warwick, and Barry Manilow. After Jennifer Hudson serenaded the crowd, Alicia Keys reflected on her three-decade-long relationship with Davis, followed by Bruce Springsteen, who met Davis when he was 22. The service was followed by a private burial.
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2: 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When you need to know, tune to KX92. 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
11: I'm meteorologist Laura Lockwood with your KX92 weatherology forecast. Clear skies tonight, lows around 63. Southwesterly winds, 8 to 15 miles per hour. A blend of clouds and sun tomorrow. Slight chance for showers. Daytime highs approaching 84. Lows around 62 tomorrow night. Clear skies. Dry with temps above average Thursday and Friday, and highs in the mid-80s to the upper 80s. I'm meteorologist Laura Lockwood on KX92. Right now, 82.
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0: Give it to me. That's the Jay Giles Band on KX92. And that's the Old Mill Bar and Grill, 5 o'clock rock block for your Tuesday. The Old Mill Bar and Grill in Burbank, well worth the drive for good old fashioned home cooking. They're open Wednesday through Sunday. 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
0: So I've got some rock and roll news in just a few minutes on The Rocket Show. There's a new exhibit dedicated to the Grateful Dead opening soon in San Francisco. And Gene Simmons is reflecting on getting older.
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12: I'm meteorologist Laura Lockwood with your KX 92 weatherology forecast. Clear skies tonight, lows around 63. Southwesterly winds 8 to 15 miles per hour. A blend of clouds and sun tomorrow. Slight chance for showers. Daytime highs approaching 84. Lows around 62 tomorrow night. Clear skies. Dry with temps above average Thursday and Friday, and highs in the mid 80s to the upper 80s. I'm meteorologist Laura Lockwood on KX 92. Right now, it's 83 degrees.
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0: A new exhibit dedicated to the Grateful Dead is opening in San Francisco. Forever Grateful will open at the Haight Street Arts Center and feature a collection of artwork, instruments, and memorabilia celebrating the band's legacy. It includes over 400 pieces made up of paintings, vinyl records, photographs, and more. The opening weekend will also feature a performance from Graham Lesh and Friends on Saturday. Forever Grateful runs until September 20th. And at the age of 76, Gene Simmons is reflecting on getting older. Mark Mayfield has more.

0: During an appearance on the June 25th episode of Bill O'Reilly's We'll Do It Live, the musician said he's been intentional with how he spends his time. He said the best thing to do is to keep pumping that heart, kiss a pretty girl, eat a good meal, sleep a good night's sleep, and get up at the crack of dawn the next day. Just keep moving. I'm Mark Mayfield.
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13: I'm meteorologist Laura Lockwood with your KX 92 weatherology forecast. Clear skies tonight, lows around 63. Southwesterly winds 8 to 15 miles per hour. A blend of clouds and sun tomorrow. Slight chance for showers. Daytime highs approaching 84. Lows around 62 tomorrow night. Clear skies. Dry with temps above average Thursday and Friday, and highs in the mid 80s to the upper 80s. I'm meteorologist Laura Lockwood on KX 92. Right now, it's 83 degrees.
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0: Sammy Hagar on KX92 from the Mission Mechanical Plumbing, Heating, and Air Conditioning Studios. It's the Rocket Show, and sports is coming up in a few minutes. The Twins have got a couple of wins recently, and the Lynx hope to stay hot. They've got a couple wins recently as well. They're back on the court on Friday.
1: Survey said.
2: We have gone out into the world. We have surveyed 100 people. Give me the most popular answer.
1: Survey said.
0: Well, the 4th of July is almost here, and you're probably stocking up on beverages for the celebration. There's a new survey by The Morning Consult that reveals 64% of people say beer is part of American tradition. 63% of people say beer is as American as apple pie. And 80% of people associate beer with the 4th of July.
3: We're American because you're in America, okay? 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

0: new rock feature from the Eagles. That's Carol on KX92. It's time for sports. The Twins took down the Astros 5-4 to capture their series opener in Houston. Minnesota has now won back-to-back games and will continue their three-game set in Houston tonight. The Lynx are looking to stay hot. Minnesota has won back-to-back games in five of their last six, entering their next contest. The Lynx visit the New York Liberty Friday at Barclays Center. That's Rocket Sports. Rock and roll news is not far off. Daryl Hall recently revealed that he had a kidney transplant a couple of weeks ago. And music mogul Clive Davis has been laid to rest in New York.
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0: Hi there, it's Johnny Rocket again, and I've got some exciting news. 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I mean, C&D Granite just hit it out of the park on this one. 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
6: I'm meteorologist Laura Lockwood with your KX 92 weatherology forecast. Clear skies tonight, lows around 63. Southwesterly winds 8 to 15 miles per hour. A blend of clouds and sun tomorrow. Slight chance for showers. Daytime highs approaching 84. Lows around 62 tomorrow night. Clear skies. Dry with temps above average Thursday and Friday, and highs in the mid 80s to the upper 80s. I'm meteorologist Laura Lockwood on KX 92. Right now, it's 82 degrees.
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0: Daryl Hall is opening up about recently having a kidney transplant. In a post on Instagram, Hall wrote, "I thought you should know that I recently received a kidney transplant from a very kind and generous donor." He added, "It happened a couple of weeks ago, and I'm already starting to feel better." Hall said the surgery was a complete success and told fans to get ready for new music as he'll be better in a few months. Friends, family, and some of music's most famous names said their final goodbyes to legendary music producer Clive Davis. Kenny G's saxophone filled the Central Synagogue in Manhattan as mourners sat shoulder to shoulder before many speakers shared fond memories of Davis, including his oldest son Fred, Dionne Warwick, and Barry Manilow. After Jennifer Hudson serenaded the crowd, Alicia Keys reflected on her three-decade-long relationship with Davis, followed by Bruce Springsteen, who met Davis when he was 22. The service was followed by a private burial.
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12: I'm meteorologist Laura Lockwood with your KX 92 weatherology forecast. 63 tonight under mainly clear skies, southwest winds 8 to 15 miles per hour. Slight chance of rain showers tomorrow, highs around 84. Lows around 62 tomorrow night, clear skies. Mainly sunny skies Thursday with highs around 88. 86, slight chance for storms Friday. I'm meteorologist Laura Lockwood on KX 92. Right now, 82.
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1: 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Welcome to the show.
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